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1: 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This is going to be a massive show. I think this would be like the most watched live performance ever, all going down on July 19th.

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1: Okay, if you're looking for something to watch tonight, I think I can help out. 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It's scary. 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

you ever want to smell like ice cream? I know. It's today's Variety KS95. You know Dove. 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Would you get that? We'll keep it going right now with One Republic. 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
3: 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I want to get him back. I do. I want some revenge.
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1: All right, this week is going to be hot. Have you heard of the 420 rule? No, the one for your car. It's today's Variety KS95. It's where you open all four windows before you start driving. You drive for 20 seconds. You push the hot air out, close the windows, then start your AC. 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
0: It's KS95. Can we pretend?

KS95. What's going on? It's McCabe. And are you looking for a career change? Maybe you could work for your favorite TV show. Because right now, Jeopardy is hiring a new clue writer. And the ideal candidate should demonstrate wit and clarity. You also have to pass the show's infamous contestant quiz. Do you have what it takes? It pays between $132,000 and $178,000. 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
0: 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Today's Variety.
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5: 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Hey.

the Emmy nominations came out this week. So many shows I have not seen. It's today's Variety KS95. The second most nominations went to Hacks with 24 and The Pitt leading the way with 25. Find out who wins on September 14th.

Latest from Taylor Swift, I Knew It, I Knew You, on today's Variety, KS95. What's going on? It's McCabe. Now, think of your favorite fast food restaurant. Now, think about something historical from that fast food restaurant, and would you want to own it? Because if you're thinking of KFC, you are in luck, because the Colonel Sanders iconic bow tie and the original headquarters going up for auction on July 28th. For just a chance.

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right, you still have time to go back and listen to every Ariana Grande album before her new one comes out on July 31st. 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

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Is it you? Are they playing right now? Have they been playing all day? When they take a break, let them know some good news that there's going to be a Call of Duty movie. It got the green light coming out June 30th, 2028.

Today's Variety KS95. Thanks for being here on your Sunday. And here's a collaboration I did not see coming. Krispy Kreme donuts teaming up with Girl Scout cookies. I'm checking out the Thin Mints donut. You got the chocolate icing, chocolate chips, Thin Mints, and then cookie crumbles. Yes, please. I can't

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it's going to continue to be hot. It's today's Variety, KS95. We're looking at the 90s pretty much all week. Wednesday, a high of 92. Tuesday, a high of 94. Monday, a high of 94.

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Not the best move in this heat. 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My name is McCabe. I am taking off. Thanks for joining me on your Sunday night. I'll leave you with new Teddy Swims, Mr. Know-It-All on KS95.

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2: These are famous jingles, have nothing to do with french fries. That's how I got my kickoff point. I'm like, what could I do? And I was like, oh, let me find some fast food restaurant jingles. And then I didn't find any fast food restaurant jingles. So instead, these are famous jingles.
3: Okay.
2: Again, some of these are difficult. Some of these are quite easy. You're going to have to be about speed today because they might get to the brand right away.
4: My wheelhouse.
3: Yep.
2: So Crisco versus Dez, speed is probably going to count on these ones. So you're ready for the first jingle. Whoever can name it first. Again, your name is your ringing.
3: Okay.
4: Ready.
2: Here we go with the first one.
5: One, two, three.
4: Kiss cat. Who's cat? I want to kiss her. Kit cat.
2: Kit cat is correct. Good job.
3: Man, that was a vintage one.
2: These are all very old.
4: I was going to say, that's the wild part, is hearing how old that sounded. Oh, yeah. And that was our childhood. To be like, ooh, you're in it. Now you're like, oh, it sounds like it was out of a time machine.
2: All right, there's only six of them today. So Chris goes up 1-0. Here comes your second one.
5: Cinnamon gum freshens breath longer.
4: Big Red.
2: God, big Red. We got that one quick. Big Red.
3: I knew them both. I'm too slow. You are quick.
2: I told you he was going to do well with this today.
3: All the gals
2: just think
3: told
2: about
3: me.
2: It. When you were out playing with friends on bike, because this was like in the 80s. You were on bicycles and maybe like jump roping with a friend. A whole group of friends maybe even.
3: Yeah.
2: His friend had little antennas.
4: And this had parties in the 80s. I was like four. So I was like, give me a wink.
2: All right, here comes jingle number three.
6: What'd you do?
4: Let's go.
2: Oh.
3: Klondike Bar.
4: Oh, she got it.
2: Okay.
3: I thought I did, but you could listen to the replay.
4: I will say, for as virginal as I am, you are answering these very fast. Right? So you might be up there with the same level of...
3: older than you. I probably watched a lot of TV.
4: Yeah, I mean, but that's all of us did, didn't we? Like, remember when, I don't know, TV commercials were like the thing you had to watch all the time?
2: Okay, now this one isn't as old, you guys. And it is a restaurant.
4: Okay.
2: And a famous band did the jingle. I don't remember it. Uh-huh. You guys have to tell me if you remember it. So extra point if you know the restaurant and know the band.
4: Oh, you could tie it. Oh, take the lead right here.
2: Right.
3: I okay.
2: Extra point if you can tell me the band.
5: I want my baby.
4: Crisco. Applebee's?
2: Nope.
4: No, Dez? Chili's. I already said it. She should get the point.
3: It's Chili's, but
2: what's it?
5: I want my baby.
2: In sync.
4: Really? When did they do that?
2: I don't remember.
3: I vaguely remember.
5: I want my baby back.
3: No, they were huge. Think about baby back ribs. I've never eaten a baby back rib at Chili's. But I know it.
2: I don't remember any of that.
4: I only remember the jingle from Fat Bastard in Austin Powers 2 when he says, I want my baby back ribs.
2: So technically, Dez has tied you now.
4: Yeah.
2: Because you said Applebee's.
4: I mean, I did, yeah. That's I don't know where Applebee's popped into my head.
3: That's the first thing I thought, too. But then when I heard, I was going, oh, baby back, it's Chili's.
2: All right. So we are all tied up here. Here comes the next one.
4: Crisco, Mentos.
2: He got that. Like, didn't even get to any words. I thought we'd get to that before then. That was impressive, Chris.
4: No, it's that, like, that was... remember how cheesy and iconic that Mentos commercial was? Mentos fresh and full of life. Yeah, I hear it.
3: Okay. And guess what? My kids the other day saw Mentos and said, what is that? And
2: really?
3: You don't know what Mentos are?
2: You know
7: the
2: what?
7: Fresh maker.
4: Yeah, they're the fresh maker.
2: Okay, the final one is from 1965.
4: Oh,
2: it is a very famous brand.
3: I had just turned 30.
2: Here we go. From 1965, what famous brand is this?
4: Oscar Mayer Wiener.
2: Oscar Mayer. Do you remember? It's the cast of Peanuts, dude. Do you remember any of that?
4: I don't remember them doing that.
2: No, I know, but they're famous, obviously.
4: The one that's crazy to me is you look back at any of the older cartoons. Do you guys remember, and I don't remember this, I just saw it pop up randomly, the Flintstones used to do cigarettes. They used to do cigarette commercials. It was
3: the Flintstones?
4: It was like a clip of the Flintstones, and it was Fred and Barney goes, oh, what a rough day it's been, and some dumb joke, and then Fred goes, yeah, I could get the blah, blah, blah brand of cigarettes, and he's like, oh, and I'm like, That's a pretty popular cartoon, but back then that's all the craze.
6: Was acceptable.
3: It totally was. It was no big deal. It was hot. It was cool. It was all the things.
2: And we did it on airplanes.
3: You know? At workplaces. There are pictures from in this, well, not this specific studio, but in the KS95 studio with people, cups of coffee, big, huge cigarettes.
2: Let's go old school. Let's do it. Let's see what our GM would say when he ran in here today and we're all just smoking some stogies.
4: Oh, we'd all be like,
7: I do love a stogie.
2: Do you? Cliche.
4: Stogies and
2: cliche
4: grand,
2: dude things, I think, right? Sit around. I thought I was cool for a while doing a two-wave and bought the little...
7: See, that's the thing.
3: The cutter.
7: I never go out of my way for one, but if I'm with the guys and somebody brings it up, I'm so game.
2: Really? And then I can do the black and mild thing. I look cool, and I'm like... It's making my mouth taste like garbage.
7: I look stupid smoking a cigar.
4: Yeah, nobody looks cool doing any of it. Cigars, pipes. I mean, sometimes a pipe looks sophisticated. Cool. Look sophisticated.
2: You guys want to be pipe smokers?
3: No.
2: We can just smoke pipes all day long.
4: It'll be good. I could be in my pipe smoking era.
7: I just blow bubbles.
4: I'm doing a corn cob one, though.
3: I'm in if it's corn cob.
4: No. That's it.
2: Oh, we're going to be so cool.
4: Oh, God. Finally.
2: Yes.
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2: You have to decide. You have to tell me, you guys and the KS95 listeners, who is wrong in this situation? Here's what the issue was. The what? I have this spot next to my yard. I have a weird yard, right? I have my main street that my house is on with my driveway. And then next to that, I have a cul-de-sac that meets up to the side of my yard. So I'm basically on two different streets.
3: Oh.
2: The cul-de-sac side, though, I don't have a driveway. Just my yard is the end of the cul-de-sac. Where should they have parked their car? My neighbor on that cul-de-sac, I have an access road to get down to my yard, and I use that access road all the time. That's where I park my trailer. I let my neighbor put his trailer in there, our boat trailers, right? And I go up and down there. I'm doing all kinds of yard work. I always use that access road. Now, granted, we don't have the apron there, like the part of your driveway where the cement is like carved out for your driveway. There's nothing there, but you can tell it's a road. There's no grass there. I'm going to eventually put gravel there.
3: Right, and it's your property.
2: Right, it's my property, but there's a road. You can see like the dirt from things going up and down, trailers going on it, my, you know, landscape guys went up and down it, so you could tell it's a road. My neighbor constantly parks their car in front of it.
4: Oh.
2: In the cul-de-sac.
3: Oh.
2: Not in front of their own house, because they must not want to look at their own cars, so they park in front of it. So I borrowed out my pontoon trailer.
3: You lent it.
2: The person brought it back and went to put my pontoon trailer in my yard in that spot, and my neighbor parked in front of it. And it's regularly parking in front of it, right? So am I in the wrong that I go over and knock on their door and go, stop parking there? You have the whole cul-de-sac where you have in front of your own house, and you have your own driveway to park in. You don't have to park in front of the place where you can see, if I took that apron out, you would be parking in front of my driveway. And it's constantly. I looked out there again yesterday, because then I got passive-aggressive and put my pontoon trailer right next to their car. Like, next to it. So it would have been, you couldn't have got in their passenger door.
3: Because it's
2: my spot.
3: I wonder if the people who lived there before you...
2: They didn't do anything with it, so it's grown over.
3: And maybe they think that road is just, it can be... But why would you park in front of that? And I would just be annoyed, park in your own driveway.
2: Right.
3: Or talk to me in front of
2: your own house. It's just kind of like you have all these spots, but it's kind of like tucked back so they wouldn't have to look at a car in front of their house. I get it. This is also, if you saw in my Instagram a month and a half ago, also the same neighbors that put a big pile of wood chips in that same spot that is my yard.
4: Yeah, no,
3: it's them.
2: It's the same neighbor. So I'm like, they obviously don't care about my property. They think, that's just theirs. I don't, why would we burden being in front of our house? So I have a couple different options. Marie's like, why don't we put a no trespassing sign? I'm like, I don't think that'd matter. It's not they're not trespassing on the road. It's a public road. I get it. I don't own the road.
3: Could you put a no parking sign?
2: Maybe if I put my own no parking sign, but I thought about calling the city of Maple Grove and being like, hey, can you just put a no parking sign? It's a driveway, basically. And they probably would do that, but then I park down there sometimes, too. And then I'd get a ticket on my own shenanigans, you know?
4: Oh, that would be your luck. All of a sudden, you're like, dang it.
2: And people, I went over and I've tried to knock on their door a couple times when the car's parked there. Nobody comes to the door. So who's in the wrong here? Am I in the wrong that it's not necessarily a marked driveway? Yet my neighbor parks in front of it all the time, but I clearly use it as an access road. Am I wrong, or are they wrong?
4: I mean, I think they're probably more in the wrong because they just keep parking in front of something that clearly shows that it's a road. I guess you don't have it marked. But at the same time, what have you thought about just leaving a note on their window?
3: Or just go knock on their door.
2: I've knocked on their door twice.
4: That's what he just said.
3: Two times?
4: Yeah.
3: Oh, I thought you said you're thinking about it.
4: No, he knocked and they just don't answer when the car is there. I would leave, not a passive aggressive note, just to be like, hey, this is actually technically a road, blah, blah, blah. Say that. Because, nobody stops from telling you you're bad at parking. I've had people in this parking lot that we work at here be like, do you suck at driving? And they'll leave a note and I'm like, oh. Okay. If you just left a note and you're like, listen, you're blocking a road that we use, not all the time, but we use it. Just pull up 5 feet.
2: I probably use that little access road once a week for things.
4: Then I would definitely say something.
3: A lot of people are saying you should have your car towed. And why don't you park in front of their house?
2: I thought about putting
3: their driveway.
2: Honestly, I was so angry the other day when I went to put my trailer back there and it was there again that I thought about backing my trailer directly in front of their driveway and just locking the axle so you couldn't move it. Be like, okay, now you can't get in your driveway for a full day.
3: Yeah, and now come knock on my door and now we can have a talk about it.
4: But also, I think the proactive way to do it is to do the note or to because I said you knocked, so you can't really do that. Like, just leave a note and be like, hey, this is a main access road for us. We use it weekly. It's not something we don't use, and you're blocking it. Is there any way you could, or be kind about it at first and then go past? You don't want to start a neighbor war. You don't want to start a fight with somebody over something like, a parking situation. Because, it's already weird that they put their wood chips in your yard. Like, we didn't want to ruin our yard. And then didn't you say mushrooms started growing where they put the wood chips?
2: It wasn't actually mulch. It was wood chips, so still wet wood, that the city of Maple Grove, takes trees down and grinds it all up. And like, hey, if anybody wants wood chips, they're free. And had them delivered into our yard.
3: Yeah, I've got a great yard right next to me. Drop them off
2: And my landscaper was there, and he's like, you know what's going to grow there? Mold, mushrooms, and weeds from that.
4: And what company is just like, I'll put them there. That's fine.
2: I'm sure the city just was like, that's where I can dump them. Okay.
3: Well, they probably thought
2: their,
3: area. Somebody said, this is perfect. Get a do not block driveway sign.
2: Is there such a thing? If there is.
3: Go, I'm sure they have it on Amazon or something.
4: I'm sure. Get that. This one might be the winner, Wes. Leave a kind note. And if they ignore it, get their car towed.
2: I don't know if I could go that far.
4: But that's what I mean.
3: No.
4: I think if you put a sign up and you put it there and they keep parking there over and over again, well, now you're just flipping me off.
2: Right.
4: Now we're going to leave, now it's awkward and we're going to find a way to talk. Because it's just, you're just being disrespectful at that point.
3: I don't think we've ever had this many people on your side, Wes.
2: And I honestly thought it was going to be split. Because I'm like, I get it. A lot of times on the radio, I come across as a jerk. A lot of times in life, I am the jerk. I get it. In this case, I'm not trying to be a jerk.
3: No.
2: I don't want to argue with them. They seem like really nice people. I don't want to go to that level. I'm like, why? Why are you doing this? You can clearly see I use this.
3: Mm-hmm.
4: If we are talking about the majority of the text messages, the majority are telling you to get them towed.
2: I'm not doing that. I can't go that far.
4: But at the same time, I think you need to do something, like the note, the whatever, talking to them. And if they can, say for instance, you go get that sign, you put it up. And they just basically give you the hypothetical middle finger by not moving and not stopping their parking. then that's where you probably have to go, listen, I'm not going to, I don't want to, but I will have you towed if you don't continue to, you know, stop this. You don't have to tow them.
2: Mm. And here's the thing. They have friends over all the time, right? They have a party and they all park in that cul-de-sac. I get it. When you're having people over, there's nowhere else for them to go. I would never complain about that. If I had to get in and out, I would be like, hey, I'm really sorry. I know you're having a party, but I also would probably not do the project that day if you had that. Just randomly parking in front of there. I'm like, come on, man.
4: Somebody had a great point. If you do plan to make that a driveway eventually, just spend the money now, do it, and then that way they won't park there anymore.
2: Right.
4: You know what I mean?
3: Yeah, or the sign could say private property or private driveway. And if you had that sign, nobody would ever dump stuff in that again. Because it's yours, they would know it's not a public area.
4: Or slash their tires.
3: Yeah, I say the majority.
2: I knew I could come to you, Chris Gale.
3: Yes. The majority of people say slash your tires.

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3: Because I'm not in program. There you go.
4: Woo! There we go. 75617. You can, you know, shoot us a text. Let us know what's going
5: on. Here goes a rant about Preston.
4: Oh, Preston.
3: My weekend people. Let me tell you, every time you're in here,
5: it would be Preston.
3: You screw me up. The worst part is for everybody that was the last one in. It shows the last logged in person over here, so I know who to rant at. The problem was, I could only do it to Brooks for years until he got a full-time job. And then I'd move on to like Lily or something who's no longer working with us. And I didn't really know her, so I couldn't rant at her. Now Preston's getting his arse chewed if I didn't have to work for him this afternoon.
5: Oh, that's right.
3: If I didn't have to work for him too. Yeah.
5: Man, he just set the fire and then just walked up.
3: Right.
4: Oh, yeah.
5: Wow.
4: So was he here over the weekend?
3: I'm sure he had to work, yesterday.
4: I saw him on, was it Friday, getting ready to do stuff. Oh, no.
3: Well, Des, I mean, you count the room. Chris goes off today, so it's you. It's me. It's Brooks. Yeah, that's what we have left on the staff here. So.
4: Yeah. I mean, TJ will be in.
3: But she's got a lot going on today because I think Ricky's traveling or something. So, yeah. So, we don't have a lot of options. So, yeah, today I'm in for Preston.
5: It was a holding pattern over the weekend. Right. I was kind of like, is it going to be you or me?
4: Who is it?
3: I think TJ out of ease on Friday. I meant to text you, too. She's like, just do it. I'm like, okay.
5: Just do it.
3: Yes, ma'am.
5: Sure.
4: You shall do this and then report back for duty at 2.
3: Probably 1:30, because I don't know what I'm doing, so it's a cluster after this afternoon.
5: Yeah, I'm like, are you sure?
3: It's a couple buttons. How hard can it be? Everybody else in the staff can handle it. Come on, is it that hard?
4: You figured this out. This part of your job very quickly.
3: I mean,
4: quickly.
3: I still have a couple. Like,
5: you got to rock. Mishaps. You're going to have to rock live assist.
3: I got this.
5: Okay.
3: I got this.
5: Okay, sorry, very insider things, but... Yes, nonetheless, good luck.
3: I don't know how your Monday is going, but I'm sure it's very comparable to ours, where you wake up and you're like, bleep Monday. Mm-hmm. Everybody very tired for different reasons. You obviously had stuff with Crisco over the weekend, Des, and you had a whole music festival you were in and out of all weekend
4: living
3: long.
4: Two very different lives all at the same time.
5: I had secondhand anxiety for you, just trying to navigate both.
4: I don't know how I did it.
5: That was incredible.
4: Yeah, we did it, and then yesterday... I felt like should have been a relaxing type of day. And I've been up since about midnight for some reason. Went to bed real early and just been. So.
3: You've been up since midnight?
4: Mm-hmm. Or 12:33 to be exact.
5: Oh, wow.
3: Why don't you just do what I do? Come to work early. You never know what you can get done.
4: I mean, I probably should have.
3: And then
4: but
3: Brooks,
4: I didn't.
3: Brooks worked his other job all weekend long.
5: Yeah, there was a bridge tournament at the convention center.
3: Ooh. Imagine the median age of that one.
5: Yeah, exactly.
4: Was it mainly female or mainly male? Or was it a nice mix of both?
5: It was a nice mix of both.
4: Okay.
5: Yeah, a lot of
4: interesting,
5: lovely, elderly.
3: You don't have to be
5: ladies
3: nice.
5: And gentlemen.
3: Call it how it actually is.
5: No, it was, again, we talk about generations and how different they are, and everyone thinks their generation's the best and the others are the worst. Well, oh boy, the boomers. Yikes.
4: Are the boomers good tippers?
5: No, terrible.
3: Really?
5: You get 10 to 15% at best. 15 at best.
3: Then give 10 to 15% of effort.
5: Oh, I tried my best to. It was, I had one guy that literally just started right as I hand him his plate and I had the silverware with me to hand to him. He starts gesturing like, hey, where's my silverware? Like he starts scooping like he's about to eat. Like, hey, come on, let's go.
4: You're like, they're right
3: here.
4: Right
3: here. Thrown it across the room right over there.
5: Right. Yep.
4: Jeez.
5: And people walking back to the kitchen, you know, like not.
4: Where's my food?
5: I wanted a spray bottle.
3: Just people like cats, like the naughty cats.
5: Yeah. Get back.
3: Get off the countertops, please.
5: Get back.
3: So this isn't the time. I should tell you guys, I just relaxed on a lake all weekend long.
4: Yeah. Mm-hmm.
5: I'm very happy for you.
4: Yeah, me too.
5: Because you know what? In a week, 8 days, I'll be on a beach.
3: There you go.
4: Yeah. Good for you.
5: I can't wait.
3: I mean, outside of the drive, I had to drive. It was a long, boring drive.
4: How far was it?
3: 4.5 hours. Ugh. It's basically just, I was telling Brooks, it's basically if you go Leave this radio station and go directly east. The road never curves until you get to the other side of Wisconsin and you're at Lake Michigan. It never curves. It never turns. Highway 29 just dissects the state in half. And let me tell you, it's boring as hell.
4: Well, the picture that you sent to all of us,
3: on the lake,
4: looks,
3: yeah.
4: I mean, gorgeous, because it's your in-law's cabin, right?
3: Yeah, no, Lake Winnebago, which outside of the Great Lakes there is the biggest lake in Wisconsin, so it's a ginormous lake.
5: I'm sure it looked great.
3: It was fantastic.
5: I didn't see a photo, though.
3: Well, because I was being passive-aggressive to these two. I didn't know if you were going to be up. It was like 6:30 in the morning.
4: Mm-hmm.
3: And on Lake Winnebago, it was when I texted them, was 66 degrees, mm-hmm. going all the way up to 79 without an ounce of humidity. And I was like, I'm so jealous I can't melt with you two today.
4: Yeah, and melting, we did.
5: And obviously, we can only share so much because I've gotten my hand slapped a couple times. I had no idea that, you know, we have to keep a lot of this close to the vest. But I will just say, it was so hot on Saturday, and I walked a little bit with Crisco before work, and I was drenched, and I just walked a very minimal amount.
4: I walked 4 miles.
3: You ever walked 4 miles since 2020,
5: you did the first
3: right?
4: I did
5: batch.
4: The first round, and then I did loop around Lake Como, which is 1.2.
5: 1.6.
4: And that was in my clothes I wore to the festival because I didn't know I was walking. So I was shoes, but they weren't walking tennis shoes. So my feet have blisters all over them.
5: I was in my, work clothes for Well, I had an undershirt. I had the polo, so I literally just ditched the undershirt and just went straight polo after.
3: I'm very sorry I missed all this.
4: I'm sure you are.
1: With Crisco, Dez, and Wes coming up on KS95. And here is what they will be talking about.
3: Just because we're missing one member this morning does not mean the synapses will not be firing, does not mean you will not be put to the test.
4: All right.
3: It's next on KS95 with Crisco, Dez, and Wes.

0: Ride at KS95. It's Crisco, Dez, and Wes. We've got some a gift card, I should say, for Carboni's on Randolph, Crisco's favorite place. We're going to hook you up with that coming up with Wake Up and Win in about a half an hour here on KS95. Speaking of Crisco, he is off today because he's just recovering after a long weekend, lots of steps and all that kind of stuff. So he will be back tomorrow. Don't worry. Everybody panics as soon as somebody's not here. He is still employed here. He will be here tomorrow morning.
1: Yes, he will.
0: Okay, so today is National Embrace Your Geekness Day.
2: Oh.
1: Ooh, our inner nerd, geekiness. I love it.
0: So these, my friends, Brooks and Dez, are the cheesiest songs of the early 2000s when Dez started here at KS95 and Brooks probably just discovered music.
1: Oh, he was just born.
0: Just born. So these are the cheesiest songs of the early 2000s.
2: Okay.
0: So you're really going to be put to the test here because Dez should be able to smoke you in this, Brooks.
1: But remember, I don't have a brain. Really?
0: So again,
2: early 2000s, this is kind of my wheelhouse.
0: Okay,
2: then.
0: Okay, good.
2: We'll see.
0: So you have to buzz in by saying your name. Here comes the first song. Number one on the list of the cheesiest songs of the early 2000s.
1: Oh, Dez, Savage Garden, Truly, Madly, Deeply.
2: Nicely done. Wow.
0: Yeah, bravo. Wow.
2: That was a very, very quick answer.
0: That was good.
2: Yeah. That was one of your best ones, I feel like.
0: You know what the thing is with that one is I put it on a mixtape for my ex-wife.
1: Oh, I bet you did.
0: I did, because that's when we first started dating, early 2000s. Okay, here's let me see where we are on the list. It is number 7 on the list of the cheesiest songs of the early 2000s.
2: Brooks. Oh, no. There she goes.
1: I can't remember who sings it.
2: I was thinking of a different song.
0: I can give you a hint of their other bigger song than this.
1: Not Natalie Imbruglia, is it?
2: No.
0: It's a band.
2: Is it Sixpence None the Richer?
0: Sixpence None the Richer.
2: Okay.
0: Sixpence, remember their other big song?
2: No. Yeah, Kiss Me.
0: Kiss Me.
1: Oh,
0: he's good at
1: me.
0: This. You're screwed, Dez. I thought for sure you would do
2: I was thinking She's So High by Ty Bachman or whatever.
0: Tall Bachman, which is Bachman Turner Overdrive's son. Did you know that?
2: No.
0: Yeah.
2: Wow.
0: Yeah.
1: Huh.
2: You learned. There we go. What we learned.
0: There you go. You learned. Yeah, write that down.
2: Write it down.
0: This one, number 10 on the cheesiest songs of the early 2000s in the morning synapse test.

0: the actual versions should start with a C, but this one does not.
1: Oh, the Coors.
2: The Coors. You got it, the Coors, but spelled with a K.
1: Oh, it is?
2: Coors is spelled with a K. Well, oh, no, you're right. It is with a C. Why did I think it was a K?
0: Yeah.
3: Oh, the next one.
1: I mean, that probably doesn't count because it took me a long time, but I got there.
4: No, you got it. That was impressive.
2: All right, so that I just gave you a big hint for the next song on the music test here, getting the synapses fired early on a Monday morning. It is number 18.
1: Yes, Brooks. Oh, you go.
4: KT Tunsil.
2: Mm-hmm. Yep.
4: And,
1: you know, Black Horse and the Cherry Tree.
2: Yeah, Black Horse and the Cherry Tree. Number 18.
4: I thought it may have been one word.
1: Oh, she did a Live 95 concert for us. She was just a doll.
2: Was she really?
1: Mm-hmm. She was awesome. Just a tiny little thing.
2: I remember, what's her face? Catherine McPhee from American Idol did it. And I was like, I actually like her version better than Katie Tunsil's, but it was super popular at the time.
1: Her voice, McPhee, her voice is incredible.
4: Katie Tunsil had another song, didn't she?
1: I think so.
2: Nothing in our system.
4: Nothing. Okay, so not relevant to us.
2: All right. This one you better definitely get quick, Dez. This one is number 23 on the cheesiest songs of all time list.
4: Brooks, Wonderwall, Oasis.
2: Yep. Oh, Dez, come on.
4: We literally buzzed at the same time.
2: I know.
1: I played that so much, too. Man, this does bring me back. Early 2000s, KS95.
4: That was a college radio song I used to always play.
2: This one's very close to that one. It is number 24 on the list of the cheesiest songs of the early 2000s.
1: Dez.
4: No, that was you.
2: Dez, you're in.
1: Why can't I think of it? Oh, Avril Lavigne. Complicated.
2: Nicely
4: done.
1: I remember when she hit the scene with the Skater Boy song, and I'm like, she...
2: I think that one was first.
4: That was first.
2: Yes.
4: Yeah.
2: Yep.
4: I know. Skater Boy, I think, was second. I know.
1: Maybe we didn't jump right on that one.
4: Right.
2: All right, number 26 on the cheesiest songs of the early 2000s.
4: Brooks. I did it again, Britney.
1: Spears.
2: We're playing the heck out of this again, right?
4: Yeah.
1: Yes.
4: A lot of Britney. In fact, we got one coming up, I think.
2: Do maybe. We really?
4: Oh, well, we might have to drop it for time.
1: I feel like I might have a Britney Spears story for you this morning in trending room.
4: Really? Nice
1: teaser-oo.
2: Okay, again, every time I say, Dez, you better get this one.
1: No,
2: you
1: never
2: say
1: okay, it.
2: I won't.
4: Putting pressure.
2: Brooks, you better get this one. Cheesiest songs of the early 2000s.
1: Dez.
4: Brooks, no, too.
1: Shania Twain, you're still the one. Taylor and I sing this.
4: Yeah, you had to win that one.
2: In a row, that one is number 28 on the list. 29 on the list is Man, I Feel Like a Woman. And 30 is That Don't Impress Me Much. Shania Twain, a ton on the cheesy songs, the early 2000s list, if you can believe that.
1: I'm sorry, these might be cheesy, but I have loved every single song that you've played.
2: All right.
4: I can get behind this. We're feeling very nerdy today. Mm-hmm. I don't feel nerdy for this. I just feel...
2: Okay.
1: Nostalgic for
2: I'm going to go on a ledge and say neither one of you
1: are
2: going to get
1: it?
2: This one. All right. Uh-huh. Here is the number 8 song I have on the list.
4: Just a slide. Brooks.
2: No.
4: That was too quick. No. I know What I've Got Is One of Us.
1: It's not Meredith Brooks, right?
4: No, I think it is.
2: Nope.
4: Okay.
1: I know it.
4: Oh, man. Yeah, I'm not going to get it.
2: It's number 34 on the list. It is Joan Osborne. One of us.
1: Yep, I remember. Okay, all right.
2: All right, the final song I have for you, the morning synapse test here.
4: Let's do this. Let's get another one.
2: All right.
4: I feel like we're doing okay.
1: I do, too.
4: Yeah.
2: All right,
1: I wonder
2: here we
1: if Crisco would have done well. I'm a bitch. Brooks.
2: I was like, she just said it to him.
1: I'm a sinner, I'm a saint. Okay, this just woke me up. I'm feeling good.
4: Maybe Crisco's the problem. Because that was our most pleasant morning test. Our least hostile.
2: It wasn't hostile.
1: Guys, he's very competitive.
4: He is.
2: This list is stupid. If he doesn't win, I hate every part of this list. You're stupid. I don't want to ever play this game again.
4: It doesn't get my synapses firing. It gets my fight or flight.
2: Does it really?
4: Yeah, that's what it does. Because I'm like, ooh, man.
2: Here we go.
5: Don't go anywhere. There's more with Crisco, Dez, and Wes on KS95. And here's what's coming up next.
2: All right, I mentioned Wake Up and Win, what we've got going on with that. 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All the details, KS95.com.

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8: It was real hot yesterday, real steamy. Ooh. I mean, I'm telling you, I left Lake Winnebago in Wisconsin, which is on the Lake Michigan side of Wisconsin. It was like 65 again, no humidity, everything. As I'm driving across the state, I'm just watching it warm up. I'm like, what in the hell, man? The Twin Cities, I knew it was coming, but I'm like, how is it so much hotter 4 hours away?
0: Oh, that sounds amazing.
8: Oh, you're on a Great Lake there. That's the thing, you know. The Great Lakes make such a difference because it's always cool blowing off the lake.
0: Yep. Well, don't expect any cool today. Because it is going to be sunny, hot, and humid again. 95 degrees could feel like 101. 74 for the overnight. I know. Tomorrow, sunny, hot, humid again. 96. Feeling like 101. And Wednesday, sunny, hot, humid again. 95. Oh, my God, you guys. I thought we were going to get relief earlier. Oh, my gosh. It is going to be 92. Feels like upper 90s through Saturday. Sunday, the high is 89, but it's still going to feel like 93. Like, it's a heat warning in effect here. So,
13: Yeah, it continues now. It was until Tuesday night. Now it's Thursday night.
0: Oh, my gosh. Well, it is pleasant right now. It's 73. I saw one of my neighbors up this morning at, I think I was leaving about 4:50-ish, say, getting out of the neighborhood. And somebody was already out walking. I'm like, you figured it out.
8: Do it, though.
0: Yeah. You cracked the
13: code.
0: Only
13: choice.
8: Yeah. Brooks, how are the roads looking?
13: Yeah, it's the same closures as per usual. Otherwise, nothing to report so far. 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
8: All right, Carboni's gift card on the way here in a moment. $50 to Carboni's on Randolph. Speaking of Italian food, we drove all day yesterday. As I said, you know, you guys knew it was kind of hot and everything. And we're getting home when it was about 3. And Marie's like, what are we going to do? We're going to go out on the boat. And I'm like, you know, at this point, I've just been in and out of the car. It's hot. I don't feel like going to deal with the... I don't want to go out on it today. I don't know why. I just don't want to do it. I just want to sit in the air conditioning.
0: I got home and I'm like, okay, kids, I'm going to be a good mom. Let's go down to the beach. I sat in my mother-in-law's house for like a half an hour, and I'm like, I hope the kids forgot that I said we're taking them to the beach. It is too hot. I'm not doing it.
13: No chance.
8: You have the water there, but sometimes it's just carrying the stuff and all that. I'm like, I just don't want to deal with it. So instead, we did the most unsummer thing ever yesterday. Marie and I had a pasta sauce cook-off.
0: Ooh.
13: Mm.
0: We
8: had a bunch of different vegetables. So we took all the vegetables and everything, and then we started cooking them down, and we made them very different. And the thing is, we decided we both won. Which is usually not the way, because we've done chili cook-offs with each other before. We've done different, like, stir-fry cook-offs. But with this one, we decided we both won because we made them very different.
0: Okay, so because she is Italian.
8: She's Italian, but she doesn't have any old school recipes, which pisses me off. Why did I decide to date a white woman? She's a white woman. An Italian woman.
13: What? Yeah, come on, Wes.
8: An Italian woman, if she's not going to have any secret recipes.
0: And she's part Mexican too, right?
8: Yes, doesn't have any of those good recipes either. Right. So it pisses me off. But mine was a meat sauce. And I add Parmesan into it and everything, so it's a little creamier sauce.
0: Oh, I want to eat that.
8: And hers, she put nothing in it outside of vegetables from the garden. And I got to tell you, I thought this is going to be so bland and gross. It was actually pretty good. It was actually pretty good for just things that came out of her garden.
0: So both red sauces.
8: Both red sauces, yeah.
0: Mm.
8: Yeah.
0: She didn't decide to make a little pesto with that?
8: We already had some made from last week, and so we just decided that, you know, and then she made all the fresh pasta. Thank you for recommending that pasta maker. So
0: you're welcome.
8: So unsummer-like to do a bunch of meat sauces and stuff.
0: Okay, I see that, but also yesterday, I mean, we do Sunday night pizza night, always homemade pizza.
13: Yeah.
0: But in the winter, we go back and forth. Sometimes it's pasta, homemade pasta. Sometimes it's homemade pizza. Yeah. Taylor yesterday goes, what are we going to do for dinner? He looks at me and he goes, he puts his hand up. He goes, 1, 2, 3. We both go, pizza. So we did that. But even that, it was too hot. We sometimes put it on the grill. Yeah. Sometimes we do the pizza oven, which is outside. We just put it in
8: the oven inside.
0: And it turned out great.
8: Yeah, some of the stuff we had thawed out, I'm like, I don't want to go outside and stand by the smoker. Mm-mm. If you want to, we can do that, but I just don't want to.
13: No. That's funny, because on Saturday, yeah, I had to change my tire because I had a flat, and of course, I'm an idiot. And the first time around, I forgot to put it in the parking brake in.
8: Oh, well, that'll happen.
13: Yep. It took me a lot longer, and I had, you know, so anyways, by the end of it, I was like, I'm going inside. Back in the AC, yep. Taking a shower, and I ordered Carbone's.
8: There you go.
0: Yep. Yum.
8: Speaking of Carbone's, a $50 gift card to Carbone's on Randolph right now with Wake Up and Win. The average length of this is 9 minutes. Either one of you can answer. The average length of this is 9 minutes.
0: Mm. 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
8: That's a great guess.
13: I would take 9 minutes.
8: Yeah, sometimes yes. Not the answer, though. 651-989-5795. The average length of time for this is 9 minutes. It's Wake Up and Win on today's Variety KS95 with Crisco, Dez, and Wes.

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2: The average length of this is 9 minutes. What is that, Scott in Lakeville?
3: Hi, is it snooze alarm?
2: Your snooze alarm. 9 minutes. Mine are five, which I don't know. I think I can change the length, but mine are five.
4: I think one of mine is set at five, but my other one is set at eight randomly, and really? I don't know how to change it.
2: I like odd numbers, though, because then you can't do the math while you're half asleep. Mm-hmm. The math is hard, you know?
4: That's true. Well, congratulations. You just got a $50 gift card to Carboni's on Randolph, where you can get the Crisco special.
3: Awesome. Thank you, guys.
2: Don't forget, Desi Dunkers are still there. I don't think they're on the menu, but you can ask for them.
4: Yeah, you could be like, like a side of Desi Dunkers. Little spicy.
2: Congratulations, Scott.
3: All right, thank you, guys.
2: The winning doesn't stop there. We've got Ed Sheeran concert codes. It's the first one coming up this morning, 8 o'clock. If you want to go see Ed Sheeran, we've got those tickets. So you're going to want to be here at 8.
0: Crisco, Dez, and Wes, what's trending?
4: I am going to tell you about the stupidest tourist I think I have ever heard about or seen. But first, talk about the news. It just came out this morning, like right as my alarm went off. This popped up on my phone. Actor Sam Neill, if I had to think about it for a second, because it said from Jurassic Park, and then you see his face, I'm like, no. Main character,
2: yep.
4: 78 years old is all. And he also was in Peaky Blinders, things like that. But he died, they said, Monday, so it must have been sometime after midnight last night. Nobody's saying, have you seen any?
2: I haven't seen anything. No, I just saw it on Channel 5 a couple minutes ago.
4: That's literally all the information that we have. But the Jurassic Park actor passed away, and I'm sure more details will follow. He was just in the last one.
2: Yeah, he made a cameo, right?
4: Yeah.
2: Or was he in there?
4: I think he was.
2: A lot more.
4: I think he was a main character again, I believe, because I've watched all those with the kids. I'd have to look it up.
2: Sure.
4: But man, those movies are so good. And I mean, it just doesn't seem like Jurassic Park without him being
2: right.
4: a part of it.
2: Yep.
4: Okay.
2: Him and Laura Dern, right?
4: Yeah. So did you see the video of the person that thought it was a really super great idea to get a little close to a buffalo at Yellowstone? Did anybody see this video?
5: I just saw it in passing on Channel 5 here.
4: I cannot believe it. So it is a grandpa that did this. And I mean, there was a lot of people when you watch the video, a lot of people were around. But this dude got charged and thrown 8 feet in the air. Sorry, it was a bison. And it was at Yellowstone over the weekend.
6: Everyone's bison.
7: Look out, bison.
8: As soon as the bison stood up, the grandfather's like, no, we're out of here. For whatever reason, the bison, who was still like 50 to 100 feet away, just charged him. The grandfather eventually got hooked, got tossed into the air. They were doing the right thing. They were just bad luck.
2: Let me tell you something. I had to live this once, not actually getting hit by it, but my wife, we went to Antelope Island, which is in right outside of Salt Lake City, Utah.
4: Okay.
2: And there's bison everywhere. Hundreds of them, whole herds of them all over. And you just drive around this island and you keep running into the herds. Yeah. My wife gets out of the car and decides she's going to start walking. She gets like 30 yards away from the car and I go, what the bleep are you doing? She's like, I want to get closer. There's a whole herd. And I go, right. And when they decide you're too close, they're running at you, not away from you. Bison don't run away. They run towards you to take care of the problem. No, they don't. And all of a sudden they got up and I'm like, you better get back to the car. And they did. They didn't charge, but they start walking toward the car. Yeah. I'm like, bison don't back down. What are you doing?
4: Oh.
5: Yikes.
4: So this guy, if you haven't seen the video, you've got to look it up. He's okay, but the bison hooked him, hoisted him. He flew 8 feet in the air. He landed, he broke his leg. He's undergoing surgery, but he's expected to recover.
5: Yeah, all things considered, he got lucky,
4: right?
5: Despite him saying bad luck there. He got pretty lucky.
2: They can run you down and trample you.
4: They all seemed, watching this video, every single one of them seemed like they were too close.
2: Yeah.
4: And like you said, be in the car.
2: Right.
4: Or be somewhere else. It just seems, I mean, I grew up in Montana. We had things like this around.
2: Right.
4: You can't be an idiot.
2: Stay away from them.
4: And then, let's see here. Do you want to hear about, Sacha Baron Cohen. He did his Ali G. He did that at Wimbledon from his seat, and this is how it went down.
9: I is here at the men's singles in Wimbledon. Despite its name ain't a party for gaylords, it's like the World Cup, something called tennis, which is like a crap version of ping pong. Them say that tennis is better played on grass, which is why I intend to sell as much of it while I is here. So if you want some herbal remedies, me has got anything you want. Bok Shu Kush, me got some homegrown iodine, row HC329. Respect.
4: So they're saying this was his clever way of pre-promoting the new movie, which there's no word on when it's coming out or all the details on that. But, I mean, I don't see why you would do that.
2: I don't either.
4: Unless you have the movie coming out.
2: Right.
4: Unless you just have a lot of time on your hands.
2: Which I feel like he does, because what else is he have coming out?
4: Absolutely nothing. I don't even know how it would do, but there you go. That's what's trending. It's brought to you by Roku, America's number one TV streaming platform.
2: Somebody texting you always can at 75617. Where's Crisco? Did Wes get him fired too? No, Crisco will be back tomorrow. And I only get people fired every 6 months around here.
5: Yeah. Oh,
2: God. Too soon. Okay, too soon. Only every 6 months. Okay. On the way next, Des.
4: On the way, it's all fun and games until you see your friend's butt. That's coming up on KS95.
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2: Weather-wise, it's going to be hot and indefinitely, I guess, is the only way to say it. It's just going to be hot until the...
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4: Well, I mean, it is going to be in the 90s through Saturday. So let's just take a peek. Sunny, hot, humid, 95, feels like 101 today. 74 tonight. Tomorrow, exactly the same, except for 1 degree warmer. Exactly the same Wednesday. It's just going to be hot, humid, feels like 100 until Saturday. So go to movies, go to Mall of America,
2: right.
4: Do things inside. Just get ready to pay a lot for air conditioning.

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1: We're going to do a thing called Defend the Undefendable coming up at 6:45. I'll explain more at that time, but on the way next...
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1: That is more fun.
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0: Today's Variety KS95. It's Crisco, Dez, and Wes. Some things in this world just seem undefendable. But are they? I put these guys to the test. I make them try to defend the undefendable. Coming up next here on KS95. But you saw some butts.
1: But I saw some butts. I sure did. I mean, you guys already think that Taylor and I, my husband and I, are really close to our friends. And we are. I mean, we're Chris and Jacqueline. They're our neighbors. Our kids are best friends.
0: There's nothing wrong with being a swinger in 2026. It's fine. It's perfectly acceptable.
1: Well, if I was a swinger, I probably wouldn't be telling you this story.
0: God, I thought you almost said I wouldn't choose Chris.
1: No, what? Oh, my gosh.
0: Sorry.
1: Okay, so back in the day, where I think we had gone to this always happens at music festivals. We were at Bottle Rock in, wine country in Napa.
0: Yeah.
1: And it was so expensive to get a hotel. They were kind. They were already going. We bought last minute tickets and they're like, we'll just get up there a room that has another bed, like a pullout on the other side. And that's fine. You guys can stay there. And we're like, oh, perfect. It's the only way we can probably make this work. So one morning I was like, well, we took our relationship to the next level because I saw him in his underwear. And then I'm like, whatever, underwears, what? It's not too much different than
0: it's
1: shorts.
0: A swimsuit.
1: Right? So then fast forward, like if we're ever staying in the same hotel, like this weekend we stayed in their boat because we were at the Country Music Fest, mm-hmm. the Minnesota Club. Yacht Club, Country Club. So anyways, we stayed on their boat. That's why I bring two boats, you know, and we didn't have kids with us, whatever. It makes sense. Well, it was really freaking hot. And we stayed upstairs.

0: just on like a couch, and their bedroom is in the back. And we got up and left early to join Crisco on with his film crew and with this show he's doing, this documentary. So Taylor and I got up to do that. But when we left, he wasn't up. They weren't up. But when we left, I realized I forgot something. So I immediately went right back in and I opened the door. I look in and I go, ah! And he goes, ah! And his white bare butt was just right there standing. And I'm like, no! I'm just so glad he never turned around. Okay? So we laugh about that. I grab what I need and then I leave. Well, I guess.
1: What did you rate it? 1 to 10.
0: Very, very pasty. Because he's so tan because he's out on the water all the time. I thought he was in a white pair of like tidy whiteys to start with because his butt is that white.
1: I bet that's how I look too.
0: Yeah, probably. You're very tan. You're always outside. So then come to find out the night before, I'm sleeping on the couch. I had moved locations and I forgot my granny panties that I like to sleep in, my granny underpants. So I am in a thong and a tank top. And I was hot and I must have taken the covers off of me. And he got up and he's like, ah, I saw your butt. I saw it. And I said, excuse me, you didn't see everything. He goes, I fully saw your butt. Yes, but it's only my butt because I did have underwear on. He's like, that does not even count as underwear.
1: I agree with him on that. But I mean, we've all got a butt.
0: But he didn't see any of the other things. So yeah, I'm like, in one weekend, we took our relationship as friends to the next level even.
1: I feel like now, though, Taylor and Jacqueline both just need to moon each other. Get it over with. You've all seen each other's keisters.
0: I think Jacqueline has, I think they have also maybe accidentally seen each other. I don't know. God. I mean, you're always like changing or like you're running down to a, like in your boat, like quick throwing on a swimsuit. I mean, because I've walked in, I was telling Travis, our other friend who we boat with, his music was too loud, so I...
1: Yeah, wasn't that? That was like last summer, right?
0: Last summer, I walked up to tell him, turn your music down, dude. I opened the door, and he was standing there naked, and he goes, ah! And I go, ah! And he goes, ah! And I didn't know. It's like I was frozen, and I just stood there, and he's like, dude! And I go, I just saw it. And he was like, yeah. He goes, get off my boat. I turned your music down. Oh, anyways, so there was that. And then this music festival we were at, like, I had my car, so I went down and parked. And then Jacqueline had her car, too. The boys brought the boat because it's a long, you go through Lock and Dam. Yep. You know, you're going down the Mississippi. It took hours for them to get there. So we were parked. Chris never talked to the parking attendant the second day when his car was parked there and his car got towed.
1: Oh, no, really?
0: So instead of talking to the lady and paying $20 more to ensure that their car would be there, he had to pay $450, and we had to drive from St. Paul to Maplewood back to St. Paul to get it all taken care of.
1: Oh.
0: And the towing company, I haven't been towed in many, many moons, knock on wood, but I, like when I lived in Minneapolis, I swear I got towed all the time because street parking, there was just always something. They only take cash, right?
1: What world do we live in?
0: They only take cash and they don't have change. So the cash machine gives you 20s. So instead of 450, he said, I have 460. And he'd like his $10 back. And they said, sorry, we don't have change. Are you good with that? Mm. And he goes, no, I'm not good with that.
1: You've already way overcharged. $450 to tow a car. Come on.
0: $450.
1: It's a great business.
2: That's insane.
0: God. And at this place, it was weird. We pulled up to drop him off. It was like this big, like empty sort of building.
1: I bet there was a dog there.
0: There was in the back.
1: There was always a dog.
0: But guys, I looked up at this window and there was just a bird inside flying around and it kept hitting the window inside the building. What kind of shenanigans do they have going on?
1: You've never seen that before?
0: Inside the building?
1: Oh, yeah. I was just at a Costco or something recently.
0: No, it was like, I think it was like they meant to have the bird in there.
1: Oh, really?
0: I think.
1: I mean, usually when they're hitting the window, that means they're trying to get out and they can't figure out how to get back out.
0: The bird is being held hostage. It seemed very, very... Bird's being held hostage.
1: Before you know it, we're doing a walk around Lake Como and birds being held hostage around the world.
0: Let's do it.
2: Hang on. Chris Cordes and Wes will be right back on KS95. And here is what's coming up next.
1: Some really stupid things that seem undefendable, but these guys are going to be forced to defend the undefendable. Coming up next on KS95 with Chris Cordes and Wes. She just

0: Today's Variety KS95. It's Chris Godez and Wes. The Ed Sheeran concert code word coming up this morning, 8 o'clock. If you want to see Ed Sheeran at U.S. Bank Stadium, right around the corner, the 15th of August. That's like a month from now. We've got your tickets coming up here on KS95 at 8 a.m. this morning. So you guys are going to defend the undefendable in the technology world, because I couldn't imagine two people that are so different when it comes to technology. Dez.
1: What do you mean?
0: Who barely knows how to turn on her phone or her computer. Usually is logged in as somebody else changes all their passwords because she can't figure out technology. And then Brooks is the only one around the building
1: still
0: here.
1: Still trying to access my 401k.
0: Well, you won't need that for a good 30 more years.
1: That's
0: so you're good.
1: True.
0: Yeah. So these are things that are on the list technology-wise that you have to defend these undefendable things. Here's what's on the list. And I'm going to spin the wheel and you're going to get 30 seconds each to defend these things. And we're going to see who wins in the defense of these things, okay?
2: Okay.
0: Here's what's on the list. Dial-up internet. Flip phones. Typing with one finger. Never updating any apps, 1,000 unread emails.
2: Oh God, are you
0: or
2: in
0: puzzles?
2: My phone?
0: Or puzzles as entertainment in your phone.
2: Oh, okay.
0: Okay, so you get 30 seconds each. We're going to start with you, Dez, to defend the undefendable. You're both going to defend this thing. We're going to see who does better at defending these things. You got flip phones. Flip phones, Dez, you get 30 seconds. Defend the flip phone now.
2: The reason you should have a flip phone is because it's simple. It's going back to a time where you didn't have to be on all the apps and you didn't have to really do anything except for make a phone call or text. And it's perfect. It's simple. It's easy to use. Pretty slick, too. A little thinner than most phones. Can stick it in your pocket, easy in your purse. You could stick it in your bra if you need to. The flip phone, you could still take pictures on a flip phone, but you don't have to save thousands of them. The end.
0: Wow, you're screwed. You are screwed, Brooks. She did a really good job defending the flip phone.
1: The flip phone is ideal because you have so many benefits. You got better battery life. It's more cost effective compared to the modern smartphone. The newest iPhone is, what, $2,000 or something like that? Absolutely absurd. You can get a flip phone for, what, $100 these days. The fact that you can get angry and you can do the gesture to hang up on someone by slamming your flip phone shut is the move. So honestly, the flip phone is the best. And you know what? It's also just a tougher build.
0: Okay, that was number one round. Round one, who defended better the undefendable? By the way, all I would have said was, watch Dutton Ranch. Rip has one. Because my kid pointed out, he's like, why does he have a flip phone? I'm like, because he's riding horses and slamming into things all day. You couldn't have an iPhone out there. You'd break the thing right away.
2: Oh.
0: Rip has one.
2: Of course.
1: You didn't need all 30 seconds. Yeah,
2: nope.
1: You just said that.
2: Rip
1: right?
2: has one.
0: Okay, so that's the first one you're going to do. Defend the undefendable. Here is the second one. Spinning away again. Some great options here. Brooks, you start this time. Typing with one finger.
1: You type with one finger. Patience is a virtue. And sometimes you just need to move a little bit slower. Because, hey, if you type with one finger, you are less prone to make mistakes. Yeah, I'm typing right now here. You can hear this? Oh, we got some typos. We've got a whole bunch of gobbledygook. Nobody can understand it. You type with one finger, you are going to make your message clear and very precise. I rest my case. Thank you.
0: Is it gobbledygook or gobbledygook?
2: Gargly. I've never said
1: gobbledygook.
2: Gobbledygook.
0: I always say gobbledygook. Gup. Up. I don't know. I'm very confused. All right, Dez, defend the undefendable typing with one finger.
2: As a gal who doesn't know how to type the real way, I do type with one to two fingers. But what I can tell you is, why use all your fingers when you can just use one? Because you're prone to an injury. You can hurt yourself.
0: Carpal tunnel's a real thing, you guys.
2: You're right. No carpal tunnel if you type with one appendage or pender or whatever you'd like to call it. But boop, boop, boop, you can say just what you need. You can say it short. And you know what? Why go on and on when you can just say, hi, how are you? Send. Or yes, the answer is yes, send. What? We don't need to like talk and do all the little thingies. Boom, send.
0: So who won that round? Round two of defending the undefendable. Do you guys type with all of your fingers?
2: No.
0: like even on a phone. I think I only
1: the thumbs.
0: My wife will use. Phone. I know how she uses her thumbs and her pointer fingers all at the same time. And it's impressive.
1: I used to do that where I would do my left thumb and then my right index finger every now and then, but not really.
0: It's impressive. And then she types regular because she has a real job. You don't have to type. And I'm like, I'm just a pecker.
2: Me too.
0: The peck away.
2: Yeah, I mean, I did go to typing class in ninth grade. I just don't know what I learned.
1: Hey, I did in ninth grade, too.
2: I just didn't learn anything.
0: So who won? Who defended the undefendable 75617? Was it Dez or was it Brooks? You tell us and we tell you who actually won defending the undefendable next.
3: Crisco, Dez, and Wes on KS95. Here's what's coming up next.
0: Also, Crisco is off today. He's not fired. He didn't pass out or anything over this long weekend.
2: Nope.
0: He just took a day off to recoup. And he's inspiration for today's secrets. That's on the way next. We tell you what it is on today's Variety KS95 with Crisco, Dez, and Wes.

0: Morning's Variety KS95. It's Crisco, Dez, and Wes. Crisco's just off. He had a lot of steps over the weekend. He'll give you all the details when he gets back tomorrow on how things went to a certain extent. He can't share a lot of things because of, you know, the TV show wants to release a lot of things, but he can share a lot of his story coming up tomorrow morning. But he just took a day off. So that was the inspiration for today's secret. What is the dumbest reason you ever took a day off? The dumbest reason you ever purposefully took a day off? Not because you had to call in sick or you hurt yourself and couldn't make it into work, but the dumbest reason you actually chose to take a day off. I brought this up because I said to Crisco, because he's like, is it dumb to take off Monday? And I said, I think exactly the opposite. You have a long weekend in the heat and everything like that. You probably need to just hang on the air and recoup a little bit. Get a lot of carbs in you, you know?
1: A lot of hydration.
0: Hydration, yeah. Get everything reset. But one of the dumbest reasons I ever took a day off of work was when I moved back to Milwaukee. I had worked there as an evening guy in Milwaukee, and then I went back as a morning show guy. And somehow I discovered that there's a lot, and I mean a lot, of third shift bars in Milwaukee. And I don't know if there's as many in the Twin Cities.
2: Yeah, there really aren't.
0: There aren't. Like, I mean, there.
2: That it, I know of.
0: So there's a lot of factories there, and they have a lot of third shifts. So, yeah.
1: What is third shift? What does that mean exactly?
0: They, like, they open at like 6 a.m.
1: Okay, that's what I thought.
0: Yeah.
1: Because Dick's, that we where we go
0: they
1: in
0: do, right?
1: in Hudson, yeah, they're open at 8 every day of the year.
0: Which is crazy. Big in Wisconsin.
1: Mm-hmm.
0: Yeah. I don't know, not as much in Minnesota.
2: When I lived in La Crosse, there was a place called Blue Moon.
0: Yep.
2: Right on Onalaska, and it was right by on my way to work. So every now and then I would go there for breakfast. And
0: so right by the pork factory in Milwaukee, Patrick Cudahy, which you get your bacon from all the time, right, is a big factory there, right? And there's like 8 third shift bars. And I was like, you know what I'm going to do? I'm going to take a day off. So I go to the bar at 7 a.m.
1: No.
0: So I took the day off of work, Friday. And I got my friend to drop me off there. And I set up Uber to pick me back up. And I'm like, I'm going to go drink with the good old boys that make bacon all day long.
1: Woo!
0: And I did. I went, sat from like 7 a.m. till 11 a.m. and got the Uber home and went to bed. Got back up at like 2:30 in the afternoon. And man, you know what? I had a great afternoon because I was all good again. I just spent the morning having some drinks with the good old boys who make bacon all the time. And I was like, dumbest reason to take a day off of work. But man, it was fun.
1: I love it. First, I was like, I can't think of anything. But one of my friends took the day off to get Taylor Swift concert tickets.
0: It's tough, though, if you're not able to, you know, just sit at work and be, don't you just have to refresh nonstop?
1: Because, I mean, I should have taken the day off because I was in the queue for 8 hours and then I never got the tickets. Sucks.
2: I almost needed to take a day off to get those Vikings and Dublin tickets because that queue was insane. It was during Double Your Paycheck, and I had 2 Double Your Paycheck calls within the time of me being in the queue and trying to get tickets. Multiple. It was so stressful.
1: I mean, I know this isn't the secret thing, but somebody said Steve-O's in Crystal is open at 8 o'clock every morning.
0: I kind of want to go to Steve-O's and Crystal.
1: Well, now I feel like we need to take a day off to do some morning drinking.
0: God, yeah. But not just
2: Dicks. I love day drinking, but
1: it's the best. It's far superior.
0: It is. Morning drinking,
2: 100%.
0: A little extreme.
2: Yeah.
0: That's like the extreme version of a sport, you know, like if I'm an athlete.
1: That would be what we could do well in, that sport.
0: So the dumbest reason you ever took a day off of work, 756-17-720 and 820 today. That's Secrets. On the way next, as we've got trending.
1: We do. Pitbull broke a record, and it's awesome and hilarious at the same time. It's next on KS95.

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27: Ken Barlow in studio with us right now. Let me ask you a question about humidity and heat and all that kind of stuff. Is there just like a dome sitting over Minnesota? I was in eastern Wisconsin all weekend long, right? And it was 75 and not an ounce of humidity all weekend long, like perfect weather. And then as I'm driving west, it just kept getting hotter and hotter.
28: Were you near the lake when you were there?
27: I was by Lake Michigan, which I lived in Milwaukee for 20 plus years. I get the lake effect, but that much difference was crazy. It was 20 degrees difference between there and here.
28: Yeah, it's right on top of us. It's moving over. You timed it right. It's getting over Wisconsin or eastern Wisconsin right now, and it's going to stick with us right through the week. We had 90 Saturday, 90 Sunday. That's two in a row. Today will be three at 95. The humidity will make it feel like 101, 102 all week long. It's not going to change. Even on Friday when it's only 92, it's going to still feel like the mid-90s out there. So we're in it for the long run here. No rain in the forecast.
27: I have a bunch of old leaves to burn. Do you think this is a good week to do it?
28: Old what?
27: Old leaves in my yard, like big piles of them.
28: Not a good week to do it. No, I would not do it. And you have to, if you have a garden like me, it wilts really fast in the afternoon.
29: Yeah.
28: Oh. Don't say anything, Wes. Talking about my tomatoes, about my squash. Never mind.
29: As you're not growing eggplants.
28: No eggplants. We do have extra water, especially in the morning.
27: Okay.
28: Yeah.
27: All right, perfect. Thank you so much, Ken. 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Brooks, how are the roads looking?
30: Yeah, we do have an accident to report in Coon Rapids on the right shoulder, Highway 10 East at County Road 11 and Foley Boulevard. Also, going south, with disabled vehicle on the right shoulder, 35W South at 76th Street. 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
27: So a lot of people are probably sitting there going, man, I just wasted a whole vacation day. I cannot believe I wasted a vacation day doing that. I have so many things I could have used that vacation day for, but here I am doing this. What's the dumbest reason you wasted a vacation day? 75617, that secret's coming up here after trending.
25: Chris Godez and Wes, here's what's trending.
29: I've got to tell you about the world record that Pitbull broke over the weekend, but we're going to start with something I didn't realize was as high until I just saw it on the news. Tonight's estimated Powerball is at a jackpot of $478 million right now. We haven't seen a biggie for a while, you know?
27: No, and I had seen it on, like, I was in a random, like, Wisconsin bar over the weekend, and they'd seen the Powerball and, like, Mega Millions. Like, I don't get how all that works. I don't play that kind of lottery. It was, like, 600 and something.
30: Yeah,
27: million.
30: Mega Millions was just up, too.
27: Oh, my gosh. I'm like,
29: so is it still at
27: a lot of money on the table?
30: Mega Millions, 637.
29: Ooh. So those are drawn on separate nights.
27: Okay.
29: So tonight, I think I'm going to get back in this game. Haven't done it in a while. I'm going to get some Powerball tickets for $478. And, yeah, Mega Millions, over $600 million.
27: Win that money.
29: Come on, baby. Let's do this. Dear Lord. Lord, as I've prayed before, when I win, I will give so much money to charity and to my friends. Amen. Okay. That's not wrong. You stop that. Okay, so Pitbull, this is funny. And I think it's extra funny because he sent us these things before he came to his tour to do his stop here.
27: No, he announced it. I think he's coming in September here.
29: Oh, that was just the announcement?
27: Yeah.
29: Oh, so Pitbull set a world record for the largest gathering of people in bald caps. And he's already bald. But for it to count, he had to put the bald cap on as well.
27: That was over 20,000 people or something, right?
29: 22,141 people at Hyde Park in London.
27: Awesome.
29: He was headlining the show, and all the fans showed up. And I wonder if they were handing the little kits out?
27: No, what I heard is people had to go buy them and bring them because I heard in an interview this morning when I was driving into work that a woman had gone to four different costume shops in London, and they were all sold out. So these people are all trying to find them everywhere.
29: Oh, my gosh. That's crazy. I just assumed if he wanted to break this record,
27: he would hand them all out.
29: Yeah, would have brought them because somebody is standing next to him is in a bald cap and then those same, you know, the sunglasses that you always see Pitbull wearing.
27: Right.
29: So that's funny. If you want to see our ridiculous video of us in bald caps looking slightly like Pitbull, you can see it on all our Instagram pages, Des_radio.
27: Wes_McCain. I mean, you could even see we're walking around the office talking to people in Pitbull terms. And some, Joe Souchere from Garage Logic, was it, "You guys annoy me." Or something like that. I don't remember what it was.
29: Yeah, he looked at us like, "Please get out of my area.
27: Right.
29: You're too close, you little weirdos."
27: Right.
29: All right, Britney Spears is making people question everything again. There's a video that surfaced where she's in the back of a big black SUV, and she pops her head out of the sunroof. And it said it's like for 2 seconds, but they were on the 101 in Los Angeles. And somebody, of course, took a video of it. Obviously, she wasn't driving, but she decided to explain it. She said, "What people see is 2 seconds of insanity, of me arching to the Lord's. Yes, the days and hours of my reality. Nothing is what it seems. PSSSS. I think I need to come out of the roof quite a bit more." What?
30: It's a lot of PSs.
27: What? Seriously, how are we not afraid for her every single day?
29: It's getting bad again. Ugh. So, yeah, that's your Britney news there. Let's talk about what we can expect for the semifinals for the World Cup. I can't believe it. This has been going for a while.
27: How many are we down to?
29: Sunday.
30: Down to the final four.
27: Okay.
29: Final four. And then the final game is on Sunday, which is where you're going to see the big halftime show. Do you still call it a halftime show? Or just the big show?
30: Yeah, it's a halftime show.
29: Okay. Big halftime show. But the semifinals, it looks like it's France versus Spain. And that's tomorrow night. And then England.
30: Tomorrow afternoon. They're all afternoon games now.
29: Oh, perfect. And then England versus Argentina Wednesday. And then they give them a little time to recover and get ready for the big game on Sunday. Are you guys going to be watching?
27: Busy this afternoon.
29: No, well, it's tomorrow.
27: Tomorrow afternoon. Busy.
30: No, when I don't is know. It? I'm busy.
27: I was talking to a guy, though, last week, Des, when we were out at Pauly's, and guy's going to win $6,000 if France wins.
30: Well, congratulate him because France is going to win.
29: You think?
30: I think so. I just think they're light years above everyone else.
29: I guess, why did I think Argentina was the one that
30: they
29: was
30: won, last, won time. Last time? And Messi is, they're if it's not France, it's probably Argentina.
29: Okay. All right. Well, our boss, I was talking to him over the weekend. We were doing all this filming for Crisco. And he said that he's going to be in Argentina, like, while the game is going on.
27: Oh, obviously, that's gonna
29: be cool. Yeah, he's like, it's obviously not here, but it would be really cool to be in Argentina watching Argentina, you know, and if they won, how incredible.
27: I was, we were talking about the 90s, where I played football in Ireland, and I was there while the World Cup was going on. And those people, when Ireland won the first round or whatever, it was like 3 days of no sleeping.
30: Oh,
27: like,
30: I can only
27: imagine.
30: People
27: just went to the pubs for 3 straight days.
30: That's
27: never left.
30: So cool.
29: And they never close them down, right? They just let you party through the night.
27: Want to party, just keep going.
29: Take a little napski if you want, have a little snack, and then get back at it.
27: Yep.
29: That's what's trending. It's brought to you by Roku, America's number one TV streaming platform.
27: All right. The dumbest reason you took a day off of work, 75617. You wasted that vacation day and you regret it so much, but you want to share the story. 75617, those secrets next on KS95.

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1: All right, I'll tell you.
2: 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If you want the secret to clear vision, check with Dr. Lobanoff and Dr. Whiting at Ovo LASIK and Lens. The dumbest reason you ever wasted a day off of work. Crisco's off today because of a long weekend. Not a dumb reason to take a day off of work. But
3: no, he's exhausted.
2: Still, yeah, still. What is the dumb reason you did?
3: I took the day off to register for the Walt Disney World Marathon. It's an intense process. The dumbest reason I ever took off work is just because I hadn't had a day off in like 2 months. I have taken days off to work my second job. So you take a day off of one job to work the second job.
2: You must have to do the mathematics on it to
3: right.
2: Which one's more beneficial.
3: One of the stupidest reasons I took a day off from work was the release of Zelda Tears of the Kingdom game. Hey. I took off work so I could buy my guy the moment the store opened and went home to spend the day playing it. I've definitely heard of people doing that. I could see Crisco doing that for sure. Well, and actually, the excitement you got, Brooks, for that, I feel like you've done that before.
4: I'm not a Zelda guy or anything like that. No, I never have. I've done the midnight releases, but I've just pushed through and continued to do whatever it was the next day. I just was extremely distracted, and I might as well have taken off.
2: Well, I mean, we all know that Crisco is relaxing today in the air conditioning, but what was it, the new NCAA football or something just came out too?
4: Yeah, the NCAA 27 is out, college football, but...
2: We know the reason he took off.
4: Yeah.
3: You're not wrong.
4: All I've heard is that the new game sucks, so I don't know.
3: Well, he'll report to us tomorrow.
5: Yep. After 9 hours of doing it, I decided it sucks.
4: Oh, 100% how he's going to respond.
2: Right.
3: I took the day off after a concert because I didn't want to wake up early. I mean, that's just smart. Sorry, there's a lot of people telling us.
2: I used to do that with the day after the Super Bowl all the time.
3: Oh, yeah. I believe strongly.
4: It's too cliche.
3: It is. We should have it off.
4: We should.
2: But I just always wanted to be able to have a good time.
4: Right.
2: And not have to worry about getting up in the morning. So.
3: Right. And normally for Super Bowl these days, I watch it through halftime and I'm like, well.
2: Oh, yeah.
3: Good night.
2: I couldn't tell you the last time I saw the end of a Super Bowl.
3: I let my dog out in the morning. I let her back in the house, not knowing that she got sprayed by a skunk. So I had to take the day off to wash my dog and air out the house. Everything was still stinky weeks later.
2: Do you have to do, what was it, tomato juice or something they said back in the day?
3: That's what they said.
2: Is it still that? Or they probably have some sort of dog shampoo that's a little better now.
3: I'm sure.
2: Instead of dousing your dog in tomato juice.
3: Seems so disgusting, but right. They said that's what takes the smell out. They, being like our grandparents.
2: Right.
3: My husband, sister-in-law, she's my bestie, and myself all went to Vegas for 4 days, and all three of us ended up with influenza the whole time. Stuck in the room, sicker than sick, is not the way to do what happens in Vegas stays in Vegas. Oh, that's the worst. This one's kind of funny. Okay, not a vacation day, but every time I call in fake sick to use sick time, I end up getting sick shortly after.
2: I've done that before where I was like, I just don't feel like going to work today. I'm like, oh, I'm sorry. I have a really bad stomach ache. Never failed it. I don't know if it's just kind of your brain
3: works
2: that way that instantly gives you a stomach ache all day.
3: Like, well, you lied. So now you're going to be sick. I took the day off to bring my husband in for a colonoscopy. That's a good reason.
2: That is a good reason. I think they always need a driver, right?
3: I took the day off to watch an Apple iPhone announcement. Oh, I took the day off because my dog looked sad. You just needed some snuggle time. Now everybody's saying the Super Bowl should be on Saturday. Yes, I've also said that, but I think it's because of money. That's never going to happen.
2: It will never happen.
4: Aren't they going to figure out a way? Isn't it going to eventually be on the Sunday before President's Day?
2: I think they'd throw that around, too.
4: Yeah, because I think eventually they'll make an 18-game schedule, and they'll have no choice.
2: I think over the Saturday, I wish they would do what the original Super Bowls were. They played at noon, like regular football.
3: Why can't they do that?
4: During the day. That's so weird to me, though.
3: I love that.
2: You're playing indoors 90% of the time anyway. It doesn't look any different.
4: I will say, but when it's at Levi's Stadium like it was this past year, it feels so weird staying in daytime.
3: I'm all for daytime. I don't think it's dumb, but others do. I took the day off to read Sunrise on the Reaping, the newest Hunger Games book last year. Ah, okay. Keep them coming. What's the silliest, stupidest reason you took a day off? 75617. We'll do it again at 8:20.
2: Real quick to go back to something we did about half an hour ago, and I forgot to say who won with defending the undefendable. Yeah. You got your butt whooped, I guess, Des. According to text, everybody said, outside of one person said Brooke sounds like Donald Trump just mindlessly meandering through his topics. Other than that, Brooke's destroyed you.
3: Not even one person said I did a good job.
4: Not even one. Makes me feel better after I got crushed in that poll on Friday about the showdown.
2: You didn't get crushed. It was like 66.
4: It actually did get closer. It was 56-44.
2: I saw it was getting closer and I voted against you.
4: Oh, yeah. So did Chris.
3: Darn it.
2: All right. On the way next, man, it happens. It happens. You try to get your kids to miss this.
3: You do everything you can for years because you know that this will ruin every summer for the rest of your life, it seems. And then your kid finds it. Oh, my Lord. It's next. Or it's coming up on KS95.
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2: So it's kind of a team effort, Ken Barlow, that I came across this thing, and I had texted you. You were still out, and I texted you that I came across something on Marketplace, and it was spectacular. And then we came in, and we talked about it on the air.
5: Uh-huh.
2: It's your baseball card, for lack of a better term, yep, from Care 11 back in, do we even know what year it's from? Does it say on there, Brooks?
4: No, it just referenced when he came to Care 11 in 1990.
2: 99. Okay, so I had seen this. I sent it to Ken, and he's like, "It's, well, my net worth is $2 you can buy that for." So then Brooks went and found it and actually chatted with the guy for a while.
4: Yeah, he also actually sent me a photo. He had someone else's card as well. Huh. I almost tried to strike a deal with him, but I was also like, I don't think I really care.
25: Not there anymore.
4: I was like, can I just get the Ken? And yeah, he was super excited. I was like, oh, I work with Ken. Would love to get it. I think it'd be really funny. And yeah, he was

0: I was totally ignorant to the way the TV business worked.
1: Sure.
0: I didn't know you could go from a 154 to, shouldn't be able to go to, it was 13, I think, here at the
1: right,
0: time.
1: Yeah.
0: And I just sent my tape and my resume, and the guys at work in Bangor laughed at me. They said, no one ever jumps like that. You have to go to market 70, and then you have to have that to 35, then you go up. And I blissfully had no idea. So I sent it in and got
1: the
0: job.
1: You know
2: why? Yay.
0: It was lucky.
1: They could smell the greatness.
0: It was lucky.
3: You got called up from AA or single A, yeah. Right?
0: Oh,
3: right,
0: I was actually majors. AAA in Bangor. I'll tell you. Yeah, it was cool. And I sat next to Paul Majors and Matt Miles,
2: awesome.
0: Diana Pierce.
1: There's some legends there.
0: Yeah, I worked with Paul Douglas for a while, but then I did
2: I
0: mornings
2: him.
0: There. Yeah, so it was every Belinda Jensen, of course, I worked with. They weren't allowed to say it when she retired.
1: Right.
0: But she was there when I was there, too. We both worked together. They weren't able to say my name because I'm the competition now.
2: Dang.
0: But we were together. We're still really good friends with her.
1: That's awesome.
2: Your new card, if you had one, would say Weather Daddy.
1: Weather Daddy.
0: It's the hairometer. If you look at the hair on there, I don't have a gray hair on my head. I think that was 1994. I would have been 32 years old.
2: Oh, my gosh. Well, you don't look a day over that.
0: Except
2: now.
0: The hairometer. Thank you. Thank you, guys. Hey, and thank you for buying that perks.
3: Of course. Thank you for signing it.
0: Hysterical.
3: This
0: thank you.
3: Go, maybe we'll auction off for charity.
1: Are you going to put it on the KS95 Morning Show
3: Instagram? It's going to be on our Instagram.
1: Perfect.
3: I was editing the video as we speak.
0: Perfect. I can't wait. We've got sunshine today, guys. It's already 76. Headed to 95 degrees. It'll feel like 100 or so this afternoon. Copy and paste tomorrow, Wednesday, and Thursday. Every day.
1: Did I say how great you are? I hate you.
0: I hate myself. Extreme heat warning in effect all week long. Hopefully a little break this weekend, but no rain.
2: I mean, this is like truly so hot and so humid and sticky. How long can you be out before it's dangerous?
0: Oh, yeah. I mean, you go out yesterday. You go out for 10 minutes for a walk, and you're just dying. So if you are planning on doing any exercise, do it right now.
2: Okay.
0: Because it's going to be really bad this afternoon. Well, you can still walk. Just take water with you.
1: I heard what Jen said. He said, don't exercise.
2: Yeah,
0: and remember, the dog feels the pavement, too.
1: Yeah.
0: I forget that sometimes, but I have to remind myself. Yeah, it's hot for the doggies, too.
3: Forecasts like this are exactly why Ken won a gold medal at the New York International Film Festival and Television Festival in 1992.
0: I didn't even know I was nominated.
3: And it's brought to you by the Shane Company.
1: How are the roads looking? I almost called you Crisco Brooks.
3: Accident on the right shoulder. We do have one in St. Paul, 35 East South at Wheelock Parkway. Other than that, a couple of those incidents earlier. Oh, no, we still have that stalled vehicle. It looks like disabled vehicle on the right shoulder. 35 W North at 76th Street. Other than that, the roads are looking pretty solid.
1: You're driving down the road, you just make observations. Everybody does, right? This one gets on my nerves, though. I'll tell you what that is coming up with There I Said It, but next, as...
2: Is there that one thing you never want your kids to be involved with, and then all of a sudden, they've discovered it? After all of your hard work, love could ruin my summers. It's next on KS95. We will find...

0: Today's Variety KS95. It's Crisco, Dez, and Wes. Love them or list them coming up. Everyone's been through a breakup. There becomes a point where you get real vengeful and you want to get back at that ex. And Sasha, you want to get back at your ex.
1: Yeah, I do. Okay, I do. I want to get him back. I do. I want some revenge.
0: But this revenge is like revenge you've never heard before. You've never heard of something like this. That's coming up at 7:50 here on KS95.
2: So is there that thing, and it might, well, you know, the thought might come right into your head of what it is, but that thing that you never want your kids to be involved with, and you feel like you've done a pretty good job avoiding it.
0: Mm-hmm.
2: And then your kid figures it out. And my kid is 7. He was just in Montana with my parents and my sister and my nephews, and he discovered baseball. He already plays football, and I'm fine with that. Baseball is one of those things that I know I've seen friends that miss all the things every weekend because they're at baseball tournaments. It's kind of like hockey. I also have avoided that one, and we haven't discovered that, so we don't play that. But I just see how much time it takes, and I think there's so many other things that he could be doing that isn't that. And I know you know this world very well, Wesley.
0: Yeah, my daughter and both of my sons played select softball and then select baseball all the way up. All three quit at their freshman level, never played in high school. But all three, from the time they were 5 years old with the T-ball and then got into select at 8.
2: Jeez.
0: So 8 to 13 years old, all three played select, and I coached all three in that. And let me tell you something, Dez. I'm going to be so jealous someday when you get to sit on Friday Night Lights for those football games at River Falls, and you get to see that and be part of that environment. There's nothing better on this earth than fall high school football on a Friday night and just how the community comes together and all that kind of stuff. I'm going to be so jealous. I would not be jealous the least bit if River started playing baseball and your weekends were tied up with that. Not that I didn't love it. Not that in the moment I thought it was some of the greatest times with my kids ever.
2: And I'm sure it was.
0: I look back now and I'm like, as one of my friends put it, that he didn't coach, but his kid played for a lot of years for me. And so I got to know the parents really well. We're sitting at a tournament and it was like a weekend like it was this past weekend. And you're dust, and you're dirty, and you're sitting there, and you have a three-hour gap between games. Like, you're just sitting under tents next to the field eating warm sandwiches.
2: That
0: and in my
2: terrible.
0: Case, drinking water, because I'm a coach. Everybody else gets to drink cocktails, whatever. And he goes, somewhere, there's people without kids sitting on a boat drinking mimosas, and here we are.
2: And that's what I would like to be doing on those Saturdays and Sundays, on a boat with my kids. Yes, with my kids. I don't want to be selfish, but I mean, my kids are in stuff almost every day of the week, so they are in a ton of things.
0: Right.
2: But I just don't want it to be traveling every weekend. Like, I know that River's probably not Joe Mauer. You know what I mean?
0: Right.
2: I mean, the thing is, and he's played like with his buddies, you know, here and there, but my nephews love baseball. And they love football. They went to football camp with River when he was there. But then it's like all of a sudden he tells my dad, I don't really think I like football anymore. I think I like baseball better.
0: Different
2: like,
0: seasons.
2: No. Don't tell me that.
0: Different seasons. I'm telling you, I see all the benefits of your kids being in these sports and pushing themselves in the next level with select kind of sports and, you know, that tie up your weekends and what have you. Believe me, I'm always the one defending that stuff on the air. But at the same time, we have such limited weekends in Minnesota and Wisconsin that
2: I know.
0: I look back and go, man, I just so many weekends in my life. We're doing that random Best Western hotels in nowhere, Iowa.
2: Yeah.
0: You know, stuff like that, that's what your weekends become, you know?
2: Somebody texts, baseball sucks. Always traveling and having games. No, thank you. We are hoping our son doesn't want to play either. Okay, that makes me feel better. Okay, and somebody is defending hockey now, said, Dez, hockey is better because there's less going on in the winter. That is true.
0: But you like to ski, you like to do those things. That's all out the window then.
2: You're right, and the kids ski.
0: Right.
2: They love that,
0: right.
2: Which it's also a sport. They were on the race team.
0: See, I had done that with getting my kids to avoid hockey, my boys to avoid hockey in Milwaukee, because it's not like it is in Minnesota where there's a rink everywhere.
2: Yeah.
0: And I'm like, man, if we commit to this, the expense of the equipment, the expense of the travel, and then there you just don't have the same amount of hockey going on as they do here, that I'm like, they didn't even know. I sat with my son recently watching an NHL game, and he didn't understand any of it, and I've had to explain it. Now he's into watching it. which I'm all about. Let's watch it. It's great to watch on TV.
2: Somebody said, Des, it's a lot about watching the relationships they make with their peers and the friendships that make it worth it. And I get that. And I know he's going to find the thing. And whatever it is, when he truly falls in love with that thing, I will support him 100%.
0: And I will agree with that. My youngest son, Bray, some of his best friends still aren't kids he even went to high school with. They were kids he played select baseball with. He was really close with them. Because you do. We would start practice in January.
2: Oh, my God.
0: To not even play a game till May, you know?
2: Oh, my gosh. Collegiate bass fishing is a thing, Des. Okay. Wonder if you can get...
0: But are you bass fishing now? No. You would need to get...
2: He fished once with Ronnie.
0: But you live on the river. So now it's a whole different level of expenditures. And what you're going to be doing is you're going to be, now let's go to lakes with our bass boats.
2: Nope, not doing that.
0: Yeah.
2: Let's see. My 13-year-old son and his baseball team traveled all over the Midwest this summer. They're currently in Chicago playing, and it's my most favorite thing to watch him do. Get ready, Des. It's amazing. Hockey text that just has dollar signs. I'll buy it.
3: Yeah.
2: Keep your kids in recreational or community ed sports. Yep, that's what we're doing now. Said, I did this with my son. We tried traveling soccer for 1 year. It was just too intense. So we took a step back, and now he just plays for fun.
0: And I understand that, and I understand where you're coming from. My kids wouldn't accept that.
2: Your kids are you. That's why.
0: Right, and they were like, wait, there's a better level? I could try out for a better level? And as soon as that came into play, I'm like, oh. Because they're super competitive, you know?
3: It's over.
0: Yep.
3: It's funny because with the FIFA World Cup going on and Team USA, everyone was asking, you know, what's it going to take for everyone to really buy into soccer? And the point was being made, it's too expensive for travel soccer. And I'm thinking, aren't all sports expensive travel?
0: Yep. Oh, yeah.
3: Like of hockey? Course.
0: Dance? Like, yeah. My daughter at dance was 10 times more than my boys in baseball.
3: Yeah, all the uniforms or outfits. I guess.
2: Their costumes.
3: Costumes, yeah.
2: A new one for every single dance that you do. And I mean, really? When did we go from, like, when we were young? And don't get me wrong, I was in everything. I was competitive. I danced. I cheered. I did basketball until my sophomore year. Like, I loved it. And I'm glad my mom let me, you know, and supported me and drove me to all of these things. But when did it become like dance isn't just dance? Dance is 5 billion nights a week, and every weekend there's so another tournament.
0: Because there's an elite level of everything you can do. Robotics is an elite level of all that. And I think our parents used to...
2: I shall support robotics.
0: Our parents used to drop us off for practice, and maybe even in some cases, my parents always came to the games. In some cases, go to, you know, drop you off for the game and then come back and pick you up. Where now it's like, I coached my kids in everything, and I know a lot of parents, like Des, I'm sure... Dusty's going to get super into cheer. You're somehow going to be involved, whether that be a coach. I don't know. But you're going to get involved somehow. I guarantee it, because that's what we do now as parents. Our parents may not have been involved like that. My dad was my hockey coach. But you know what I'm saying? Like, we want to be involved with everything now. We want to be part. That's a big way to be part of their lives.
2: And I do want that. There are so many people texting. I dread my boys picking a sport. Here's one. This is from Sheena. Where did it go? Help. Oh, gosh. I lost it. Wow. Never. Okay. Horse. Des, don't let your kids get into horse competition. Very expensive. So we started that for like 2 years. They, on Wednesday nights or Tuesday nights, they went to and rode horses. Like, and it was expensive just every single time they even went to do it. And then you have to get the right pants and the right boots and all of that.
3: I found the text from Sheena.
2: Oh, okay. What does it say?
3: Des, do you think you could have a logical discussion with River about all the fun boat weekends he'd miss due to baseball? Maybe he wouldn't want to do it.
2: I mean, that is true. He loves the boat. But as he gets older, you know, I don't know if he will. And as he's getting older, our friends that we boat with, like the boys, his friends miss every couple weekends because of baseball, because of golf, because of all the things they're into. So then also, I don't want him to be the only one that's there left.
0: Right.
2: You know, oh gosh, you guys, being a parent, there's so many things to
0: think
2: about.
0: So much pressure.
2: So many. And of course, I want them to be great at everything, and I want them to try everything. Just the competition part, it's just intense. Then again, I'm going to come home today, and he's going to be like, I don't like baseball anymore. I'm going to golf.
3: I'm over it.
4: Chris, Godez, and Wes are coming right back on KS95. And here's what they'll be talking about.
0: People always want to get revenge on their exes. Well, Sasha has come up with quite the way to get back at her ex. You decide if this is a good idea or bad coming up next on KS95 with Chris, Godez, and Wes.

0: or love him?
1: He's hot and he's confident and he likes me.
0: Or list him?
2: He took it out.
0: With Chris Godez and Wes on KS95.
3: Sometimes you go to your friends with it for advice, sometimes family, and you know, they don't give you the advice you're looking for. So you come to us and we understand. We are here for you. Sasha, what's going on?
4: My boyfriend of 3 years and I broke up about 6 weeks ago. And I still care about him, but he broke it off with me and he broke my heart.
5: I'm sorry.
4: Thank you. Yeah. I mean, and now come to find out, he was already talking to someone else before we broke up.
5: Oh.
4: Yeah. That's making it even worse. And it's so bad because I still have feelings, but he's such a jerk. And now I've heard that they're definitely dating and it may even be just a full on like committed couple status at this point.
5: After 3 years, that's hard. Him to move on so quickly.
4: Yeah. And now I've been feeling, I feel like I'm at the vindictive stage of the breakup process because all I want to do is just embarrass him or like, you know, I find myself like plotting things to just like, not so much break them up, but just, I don't know, it was just.
5: You want to get him back?
4: Yeah, I do. Okay, I do. I want to get him back. I do. I want some revenge because it's like the way he went about it, if it was just a regular breakup, but to find out he was cheating on me, then it's just so much worse. My brother is a part-time clown. So he's a full-on clown. Like, and they really, they exist, like, because people want them for parties. He does the whole, like, full makeup and many outfits. And he's a great singer-songwriter. He mostly does, like, telegrams, actually, where people want him to go as a clown, and he'll even make up songs for them.
5: I love this for him.
4: Yes, yes. So my brother hates my ex so much. And so recently he was like, hey, I have a great idea. My brother, he has this great idea. And so my ex plays a ton of softball in a few different leagues around the Twin Cities. So my brother said, he was like, hey, why don't I dress up in full clown and I'll go to the games and just yell things to my ex, you know, while he's on the field, like the whole time.
5: Oh, you should see Wes's face right now. He cannot keep
3: this
5: it together.
3: So great.
4: Really? And you know, he's even made up a few songs already that he's going to sing about my ex and cheating and his new girlfriend.
5: Oh, dang.
4: And he's also asked a couple of his clown colleagues to join him, like when they can, a game or two. So basically, my brother, he just wants to embarrass the hell out of him.
3: I think that'll do her.
4: Yeah, he wants to just make him go, oh my gosh, like it's obvious he's talking about me, and he wants everyone to know. And he's just being like the best big brother, looking out for me, and he's done that his whole life. So my ex plays tonight. So my brother wants to go do his first appearance as Bubbles at the ballpark is what he's calling it. My mom hates this idea. She's like, oh my gosh, he's going to be yelled at by all the players and like the spectators. And then that could lead to problems or a fight. And so she's like, I want him to be safe. Like, why are you guys doing this? And so do you think I should just tell him not to do it, or should I just go ahead and start inflating some balloons and just go for it?
5: The kicker would be if your ex hates clowns.
3: Oh, God, that would be so great, because there's going to be somebody there that does.
5: Yep.
4: Oh, yeah, that's right. Yeah. I don't know if my ex hates clowns, but he cares about what people think of him, for sure. He's that kind of guy.
5: I did not have this on my bingo card for what we would be talking about today. But, hey, payback with clowns.
3: Oh, so does Sasha tell her brother Bubbles at the ballpark to go for it or not? What are your thoughts on Love Him or List Him here? 651-989-5795. It's Chris Godez and Wes on KS95.

0: Today's ride at KS95, Chris Godez and Wes. That Ed Sheeran concert code word just moments away here on KS95. But we just talked to Sasha, who's in the vengeful part of the breakup, and she wants to get back at her ex.
1: So my brother said, he was like, hey, why don't I dress up in full clown and I'll go to the games and just yell things to my ex.
0: Yep. Her brother's a clown and wants to yell at his softball games and even has little songs about her ex-boyfriend.
2: Oh,
0: does he do it? 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
2: 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The Ed Sheeran concert code this hour is MUSIC. Good luck.
0: All right. I think I said help him because I'm a little worried for this poor dude. Probably saw. I shouldn't say poor dude. He cheated, but whatever. He's out there playing softball and there's a clown just yelling things at him and writing songs about him and what have you. So, you know, I feel for him a little bit, but let's help out Sasha here. Jeff, how's it going today?
4: Good morning. It's going good. I got to say that Wes always says I give great advice, so make sure, you know, you listen and listen well here. I think you should not only do it, I think you should videotape it and send it to Wes_McCain at KS95.com.
0: Yes, please.
2: Yeah, we got to see this if it happens.
4: My God, I'm giggling just as much as Wes has been. It's great. Do it, Sasha. Do it.
0: Could you imagine if you're just there watching your cousin play softball or something? You're like, is that a clown yelling at the one guy?
2: Like, what did he do?
0: Is he singing a song about that dude and his girlfriend about how they're cheaters?
4: You would cry laugh.
0: Oh, it would be great. Thanks, Jeff. Have a great day, buddy.
4: Have a good day.
2: Bubbles could get arrested, says one person.
0: Bubbles at the ballpark. Wasn't that what he was calling it?
2: Oh, at the ballpark. This explains why he broke up with her. Don't do it. It will reinforce to everyone that she is the problem. Plus, this could lead to circumstances she hasn't considered. What if there is a physical altercation with the clown? Listen to your mom. Don't do it. Oh, God. Oh, well, God. That would go viral. That's for sure. If a baseball player is just like kicking some clown's butt.
0: Chasing a clown around the field.
2: Oh, boy.
0: Oh, God.
2: Yes, do it. What field? I'd like to show up and see. As a fellow slow-pitch softball cult member, this would be hilarious to witness.
0: Oh, it'd be so great if you were the opposing team. There's nothing better than tonight.
2: Oh, my God. His friends already knew about her. If this clown shows up, the one looking bad will be the ex-girlfriend, not the guy. I mean, that's true, but sometimes if it's just revenge she wants, does she care? Tell the brother not to wear the big clown shoes just in case he has to run. This is possibly my favorite Love Him or List Him ever. Softball players are very protective of their team, and they have bats. Well, you never know what little magic tricks Bubbles has in his bag of tricks. OMG, this is the best, most innocent payback ever. I say do it and report back to KS95 on how it goes.
0: Oh, God, please do.
2: Oh, God, another one. No, just move on. Otherwise, you're going to have some ongoing resentment.
0: And Sasha, people are now asking for your brother's number because I have an ex-husband who cheated for 35 years.
2: I'd like Bubbles. Man, Bubbles could be the breakup clown. Break out the bubbles. You can sit and drink Bubbles while Bubbles takes care of your business.
0: Oh, so good.
2: Oh, my God. I love this. Just send some security for Bubbles, please. Oh, my gosh. She 1,000% has to take part in this. It's an opportunity to feel a little better and start the healing from this tool. Do it. Put it on Instagram, YouTube, Snapchat, any video streaming posts ASAP. Do it. Clowns all the way. Oh, list it. Just move on. Karma will come his way and you'll be better for it. Oh, my God. Seems like a little bit of middle school. I think list this idea. Silence speaks volumes versus retaliation. I freaking love this. And this is from a lawyer. But, oh, be careful. doing it more than once or twice, he could get some sort of harassment restraining order against him. Well, Bubbles would only do it with, like, Bubbles one time and one time only at the ballpark.
0: Somebody said it gives the Happy Gilmore vibes, like, you're not going to make it, jackass.
2: Just move on with your life. If he ever wants to get back together with you, just say no. That's the best revenge. Do it and record it. Oh, my gosh. Where is the game? When is the game? I will be there. Can you imagine the amount? We'd probably get in trouble for doing that.
0: Oh, if we posted that?
2: Yeah.
0: Yeah.
2: YOLO. You only live once. Let's see here. Oh, yeah. A lot of people would really enjoy having Bubbles information. Yeah, I think Bubbles does, like, kids' parties.
0: And does singing telegrams.
2: Telegrams.
0: Sasha said that he's great in the singing telegram world. Great singer-songwriter.
2: Oh my God. I mean, there's only about like 25% of people saying don't do it, which I'm kind of surprised.
0: So we're a 75% go for this. Blow up the balloons. Get at it tonight. I think the greatest advice I heard, though, was no big shoes.
2: Make sure you wear your regular running shoes in case you got to go. And yes, then remember, they do have bats. Oh, have Bubbles put a hidden camera in his red nose. I mean, this is some of the best advice ever.
0: If our bosses ever went back and just read the text, like, what were they possibly talking about on that morning show? Because that's really weird.
2: Oh, please tell Bubbles to bring his clown posse with him. But not to be confused with the insane clown posse.
0: True.
2: Just a regular clown posse.
0: She said he has clown colleagues.
2: Everything about clowning is hilarious. I think they used to scare me more. Now I just want to see this. I don't know if I want to be there in person, but I do want to see a video.
0: You know what it made me think of? I wonder if we could get Bubbles. You know how we go on stage for different things? And you know how politicians will talk and they have a sign language person? Is there a way we can get Bubbles to learn sign language when we're on stage, like for music therapy or something, Des, and we have Bubbles out there sign languaging for the hearing impaired people?
2: He could. Oh, yeah, that's good. But I bet it's hard to find a clown that does know American Sign Language.
0: Wow, if there is one. 651-989-5795, because we need you. Ooh, we could use you for so many things.
2: I mean, maybe the clown could just like sort of like mime or like do
0: clowns
2: like,
0: and mimes are very different. Yeah, I don't they think they are. Like each other much.
2: Oh, really?
0: Oh, yeah. There's a big beef in the clown miming world. It's like East Coast, West Coast. You got to be real careful.
2: I had no idea.
0: Choose a side and choose carefully.
2: Wow. Okay. I think I'm team clown.
0: But Bubbles? I mean, you think about it. They're great boxers, right? The memes. Our mimes get it.
2: Yeah.
0: Great like, boxers. Oh. Thank you, Ken. Thank you for that terrible laugh. That was so cheesy with that.
5: That was a nice pity laugh.
0: It was. He was like, that wasn't.
6: No, this is the best call ever.
2: Bubbles will be on your next trending update if he gets in trouble.
0: A clown is beaten Lakeville today.
2: My husband dressed up as a clown for a college hockey game, and it was hilarious. And that wasn't even to embarrass anyone. He just did it for fun.
6: Just himself.
2: All right, so. Bubbles, I think you have most people's support. Most people's support. So I guess go with it. I mean, he's not hurting anybody.
0: Right.
2: He's just, I mean, less light harassment.
6: Oh, please put a camera in your nose. So
0: please. Please do.
2: Oh, my gosh. All right. God bless you, Bubbles. Keep him safe.
0: Did you think you were going to walk into a situation like this today, Ken Barlow?
6: I thought the newsroom was crazy. And it is. Excuse me. Yes, I did. I love walking in here because of everything you guys do. We have sunshine today, guys. The heat warning is in effect. High today, 95. It's going to feel close to 100. Copy and paste all week long. It's going to be the same. Take it easy out there in the afternoon.
0: Water up, Bubbles.
2: If you Bubbles, don't do it this weekend. It's going to be too hot.
0: Your makeup's going to run for sure. Oh.
6: Don't they have squirting noses? Is that what it is?
0: Yeah. Oh, it's their tie. Or their flower.
6: The flower. Yeah. The squirting noses. Now I'm asking too much. A camera and a squirt. But Des calls that Saturday night. I gotta go. I'm gonna get fired.
0: Oh, thank you so much, Ken. 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Brooks, how are the roads looking?
5: Yeah, we do have some delays right now on 494 West between France Ave South and 78th Street in Portland Ave. I'm assuming it's from the disabled vehicle on the right shoulder near 35W North, or it could just be a coincidence at 76th Street. Other than that, the roads are looking pretty solid. And also, just a side note, if you're looking for that cheering contest, email Gen Z Jess. Because it's nowhere to be found.
0: Oh, my God. It's not working. Correct.
2: All right. So. Well, we will work on that behind the scenes when it comes to the Ed Sheeran concert coat.
0: All right. The dumbest reason that you ever took a day off. Crisco just took the day off. Not for a dumb reason, but we just thought of it for secrets. And it's a great secret. So the dumbest reason you've ever taken a day off. And you're like, oh, my God, why did I waste my time off doing that? 75617. But trending's next is?
2: Yes. The really scary thing that happened to a tourist that put him in the hospital over the weekend after Yellowstone. It's next on KS95. Hello.

0: dumbest reason you ever took off work? 75617.
1: Better me for you.
0: That's your secrets coming up after trending.
2: Chris Godez and Wes, what's trending?
3: I'm going to tell you how a tourist at Yellowstone got very, very injured over the weekend and what not to do. But first, the actor
0: Real quick, Ed Sheeran thing.
3: Oh, shoot, I forgot
0: that's
3: this.
0: All right,
3: sorry.
0: That's all right. Yeah, let's mention it quick.
3: Gosh, I felt like I was on my
0: game. You were on it. You're on it. I just want to mention it.
3: So we've got the Ed Sheeran concert codes happening.
4: I don't think it's available.
0: No, we talked. Nope. We just called Jess.
3: Yeah.
4: Oh, perfect.
3: So we just, people keep texting in. There's just a slight delay. Something went wrong. We will have it back up and running soon, and we'll let you know. Okay? We'll get you your chance to win Ed Sheeran concert.
0: If you see a jalopy speeding down 94 right now, that's Jesse just trying to get here. Just get
4: 100%.
0: Out of the way. It's a car that the fenders are flapping on it and stuff. She's just trying to get here.
3: She said, I'll speed. And we said, please do not. We need
0: that
3: you
0: car
3: to
0: will fall apart. No.
3: Get here in one piece. All right. Actor Sam Neill, known for his role in Jurassic Park and Peaky Blinders. Another, we
0: forgot about The Hunt for Red October.
3: Like a really, really brilliant actor. Died at only 78. It happened, like, it's Monday morning, so it happened sometime, like, after midnight or the wee hours of the morning. They've put a lot on TV. They just keep saying, remembering Sam Neill. And nobody said what happened, and I don't know if we will. Obviously, it's not really anybody's business, but if the family decides, I'll let you know. But they just put it on their social media, and that's how the news broke.
0: Well, where's the third one now? Because then we had a politician die over the weekend, too, like a surprise that a politician died.
3: Oh, yeah,
0: so a third one always comes.
3: Oh, you're right.
0: That was coming threes.
3: I feel like this time of year, too. I don't know.
0: Yeah.
3: Okay. All right. Well, let's put good things out, so hopefully we don't have anything like that happen. So there is a tourist, and this time of year, everybody goes to Yellowstone, right? They want to see all the animals and all the things. Well, there is a man who they just say is a grandpa. I don't think they've even said his name. But he was enjoying himself there and saw some bison. Got a little too close to the bison, and he got charged, hooked, and thrown 8 feet in the air.
5: Everyone's bison!
6: Look out, bison!
7: As soon as the bison stood up, the grandfather's like, no, we're out of here. For whatever reason, the bison, who was still like 50 to 100 feet away, just charged him. The grandfather eventually got hooked, got tossed into the air. They were doing the right thing. They were just bad luck.
3: Ugh, really bad luck.
0: Wild animals, friends. Wild animals.
3: You always hear about people trying to get that picture. And it didn't look like he was doing it. I mean, the bison just charged him. But then there was a lot of other people in the area. But again, he's getting surgery. I guess he broke his leg and he's going to be fine. It just, that really sucks. It could have been so much worse. In the video, the bison turns around. And I thought the bison would have, like, don't they normally get stomped to death? I mean, it could have been so much worse.
0: I think he kind of launched him into trees, which probably saved him.
3: Probably, yep, because then he turned around. Now, this story is just kind of crazy. I just quick want to touch on this. Rosie O'Donnell, I've been seeing her everywhere all of a sudden lately. She said she quit her talk show in 2002 because she had $100 million in the bank. And she said, I already have all that money. I don't think I need any more. And if I do think I need more, there's something wrong with me. So she quit and decided to do her own thing. She said it wasn't because ratings were down. There was no scandal. She just said, I realized that day I had $100 million in my account and I don't need to work.
0: But you weren't enjoying it? I mean, sometimes you just enjoy what you do.
3: Right.
0: You know, she was so young at that point in 2002.
3: And I thought she loved what she was doing.
0: Her show was amazing.
3: But she did have young kids, and she wanted to make sure she had enough time with them. That's where you kind of go. I mean, I'm sure it took tons of time. You know what I mean? That level and that pressure on a talk show like that.
0: Yeah.
3: So she's not regretting any of it.
0: Please get back and do a League of Their Own, too.
3: So do you think they would do that?
0: I don't know. I think they could. Why couldn't you?
3: Oh, would Madonna come back, too?
0: Gina Davis.
3: Yeah. All right, well, let's start a petition.
0: Thanks.
3: That actually would be so good.
0: So cool, yeah.
3: That's what's trending. It's brought to you by Roku, America's number one TV streaming platform.
0: Send over those secrets, 75617. The dumbest reason you took a day off work. You're like, oh, my gosh, why did I waste a day doing that? That's next on KS95.

0: 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The dumbest reason you took a day off of work.
1: The first text, there's never a dumb reason to skip work. Fight the man. I took off work to interview for other jobs.
0: Oh.
1: And I, in fact, did not get them.
0: Back to secrets.
1: You tried. No. I took the day off to get a colonoscopy.
0: That's not a dumb reason.
1: No, it's a great reason. You need to do that. Crisco just did that. TJ did too. I took the day off to play video games. Wait, is that where Crisco is?
0: Yes. He may say it's a day to recover after his weekend of many, many, many steps. But we also know that NC2A's new football game is out, so.
1: Which is what inspired this secret, because he joked long before that he might take a day off. And I'm like, you're kidding me. You're going to take a day off to play video games? He's like, what?
0: You know he's listening on his app right now. I'm totally playing a video game.
1: Dumbest reason I took work off. I work in the medical field for billing. Work was very slow. So I just took off because there was no work. So I basically paid myself to just not be there.
0: Okay.
1: I took the day off for a cow sale. It's our farmer friend.
0: I mean, isn't that technically still working?
1: Yeah. You got to get cows.
0: Right. Especially if you're a dairy farmer.
1: Mm-hmm.
0: One of the important things, and I'm no farmer, you guys. What? One of the important things in dairy farming is the cow.
1: Yeah, that's kind of a VIP part of your deal you got going on there.
0: You're welcome. If you're kicking off a dairy farm anytime soon, get a cow first.
1: Or maybe even two. I took the day off because I got a bad dye job and I had to go back the next day to get it fixed.
0: I can see that. If somebody really butchered your hair, would you want to come in here? You'd probably wear a hat and have it all covered up. But
1: yeah.
0: If you work in an industry where you can't do that,
1: then you're going to get it fixed.
0: Right.
1: I tripped over my cat. And I had to take the day off. Okay, you could have elaborated a little on that one. I take days off of work to clean while my husband is at work. I get so much more done. I took the day off to take the Christmas tree down.
0: It's got to be TJ, right?
1: Probably. Well,
0: you have 19 Christmas trees or something like that?
1: You need a whole week off to do that. Let's see here. Sorry.
0: Not me, but my ex took off the day to cheat on me.
1: Oh. Oh, speaking of that, somebody said my wife had promised we could do it. Well, the kids were at school, so I took the day off. She heard her back, and I just spent the day watching TV. That's a waste of a day.
0: Feel you on that one.
1: I recently had to take a whole week off because I had shingles in my eye. I'm in my 30s, and I blame, let's see here. Oh, went to an eye doctor or something, and they blame that.
0: Okay, hold on.
1: Biggest waste of a week.
0: Today, years old. You can get shingles in your eye?
1: Oh, yeah.
0: I thought it was like chicken pox.
1: No, shingles in your eye. Taylor's cousin Heidi had it, and it was so close to her eye, and it can actually cause blindness.
0: What?
1: It can be really, really bad, and I know it's painful. Oh. I don't ever want that.
0: Yeah, that's right up there with things I do not want as well.
1: Another one, I tripped over my dog. I broke my foot. It was a basset hound. I don't know why Dex are cracking me up so much today.
0: They don't really move, right? Don't they just kind of lay there?
1: Yeah.
0: And you tripped over the dog not really moving? Or is that a bloodhound? I don't know. Some hound is laying around lazily.
1: Hounding around. The dumbest reason I took off work was to get it on with someone. Then they changed their mind and it didn't happen. Oh, man.
0: Dang, I hate the canceling booty calls every time.
1: I took the day off back in the day for going to jail for having the devil's lettuce. to get a vehicle title transferred. And then I slept the rest of the day. Somebody, a hysterectomy. Guys, those are real good reasons.
0: Real things, yeah. How about, Des, you would know what this is, a vampire facial? Didn't realize your face would be so red. What is that?
1: I think I've
0: heard of it.
1: I've had it. I had it at Belladonna Med Spa. I don't think they called a vampire facial there. But they draw your blood and they separate it. And then they put it on your face. And it's great. It really works well.
0: Please.
1: I know you love
0: needles and
1: getting your blood drawn.
0: And yeah.
1: Mm-hmm. I didn't realize my face would be so red. Yeah, you probably need to take time off. Oh, yeah, I bet a lot of people take time off after getting a little work done, something on your face.
0: Yeah.
1: I worked the day shift, but I took the day off just because I wanted to sleep in. That sounds good. Why I called in sick. I was at a big science fiction convention and drank too much scotch partying. So I had a hangover and called in sick. I forgot my picture in the Klingon costume was going to be available in the Sunday paper.
2: Oh,
1: it
2: no.
1: was posted on the bulletin board. Yes, this was back in 1980. I was 21 years old. I do still have that picture. Get you every time.
2: Yep.
1: And you're in that Klingon costume. Oh, boy. Thank you for sharing your secrets.
3: Hang on. Chris Godez and Wes will be right back on KS95. And here is what's coming up next.
0: Okay, the Ed Sheeran thing, don't worry. Gen Z Jess is on her way in. Yep. Hopefully get it fixed very soon so you can get that code word in, the concert code word for Ed Sheeran. That'll hopefully happen before 9 o'clock. On the way next, though, you're driving along, you see it, and you're grossed out by it. But I feel like there's one of two people in this category. Do you do it or do you not? There I said it. On the way next on KS95.

0: We're not saying we're your favorite part of the morning, but we're not saying Crisco, Dez, and Wes. Wake the fun up.
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2: Okay, this is a very big deal. If you've been thinking about getting LASIK or going to see our friends at OVO LASIK and Lens, now is the time, because this summer they are offering $400 off LASIK. 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And I'm always looking at you, Wesley, in those glasses that you have on there that you don't need to have.
3: I was so annoyed with them over the weekend. 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I can't stand dealing with these glasses, especially when I'm sweaty. 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
2: Yes, it sucks. And then you have to switch when you need sunglasses on. They steam up. 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
14: So, Ken Barlow, I just was reading something, and I thought this was super interesting. The best and worst states to live in. And one of the categories is by air quality. Number one is Vermont. Number two is Maine. Number three is New Jersey. Number four, getting a 210 out of 290 score, is Minnesota.
15: When there's not a wildfire.
14: Right. Is it because our air quality is so good?
15: It really is. Yeah. And up north, there are some fires. There are like 20 fires.
14: Is it really right now going?
15: Yeah. And I just heard a rumor in the newsroom. Not a rumor, but somebody said, I think they're thinking of closing the boundary waters.
16: Oh,
15: so,
16: really?
15: So you may want to check ahead if you're going up there. I didn't hear the answer. Mm-hmm. So you might want to double check. Yeah. Here, we don't have that issue yet. It'll get drier as the week goes on because it's going to be sunny and hot. Temperature today, 95, but the humidity will make it feel like about 100. All week long will be sunny and hot and humid, so keep that in mind.
14: Great air quality.
15: No rain in sight. Yeah, the air quality is not going to be great either because air pollution, you know, the cars and everything,
14: yeah,
15: that'll stack up as the week goes on because I'm not expecting a lot of wind to stir things up. So, yeah, that's very topical.
14: Oof.
15: Thank you for the idea. I'll steal that, Wes.
14: You got it. Weather brought to you by the Save Your Gold celebration at the Minnesota Renaissance Festival. Ken, we'll see you tomorrow.
15: Yes, sir.
16: Yay!
14: Brooks, how are the roads?
17: Yeah, we're starting to see some slowdowns on 35W north towards downtown Minneapolis. We also have an accident to report on Cedar Ave and 494 and Highway 5. Other than that, that's traffic on KS95.
14: You know, you're driving along, you're always looking at other people's cars, especially on a road trip. And then you see people doing this. Uh-oh. You're one way or the other. You're black or white on this. There's no middle ground. Either you're for it or against it. We'll discuss what there I said it next on KS95.

0: people always do it. You drive along. You're on a road trip. You look over from side to side. That car's going by. You look at them. That car goes by. You look at them. See if they're eating soup. I saw a woman completely and completely using makeup remover on her face yesterday driving U-Haul truck. That seems safe, right?
1: Oh.
0: In the
1: oh.
0: Twin Cities, mind you. Not even on a like highway out in the middle of nowhere, Wisconsin. In the Twin Cities. Ah. Driving a U-Haul using makeup remover on her face. Marie's like, I don't feel like that's safe.
1: Mm-mm.
0: But the one I see, and I see it all of the time. And it irks me, but I feel like you're one way or the other.
1: Okay.
0: Feet on the passenger dashboard, people.
1: I'm for
0: and
1: it.
0: And I knew it, Des. I knew when I brought this up, she's going to be a definitely. Okay, so two things. So is my wife. And in my car, I get mad. If it's in her car, do what you want. If I'm driving, you want to put your feet up there, it's your car. Rental car, do what you want. Because on vacation, she always wants to kick her feet up and, you know.
1: Right.
0: In my car, do not put your feet on my dashboard. That's disgusting.
1: Oh, I can't wait to put my feet on your dashboard.
0: Oh, I'll get so mad.
2: I know. I kind of want her now.
0: Are you a barefoot person, mm-hmm. or do you actually do it with your sandals on? Because I know you wear sandals this time of year. I don't think Marie's ever done it with tennis shoes.
1: Oh, I
0: but
1: have.
0: But she's done.
1: I've done it all the ways.
0: And
1: I'm
0: Taylor
1: pro.
0: Doesn't say anything to you? He doesn't get mad about that?
1: I mean, if summer is more the time you do it, and it's bare feet, it would be I take off my sandals and pop my tootsies up there. It might bug him.
0: I gotta
1: but
0: know.
1: He hasn't really said it.
0: For it or against it, because I honestly feel like there's nobody that's gray area on this one. People are either like, do not put your nasty feet on my dashboard, or I don't really care. You're one way or the other. Are you for it or against it? Brooks, you joked that you would do it on my dashboard, but are you for this?
2: I am very neutral.
0: No, you can't. I just said there's no gray area on this.
2: I know, and that's not the point of there I said it, but I would not be upset if somebody did it unless their feet stunk.
1: Oh, well, yeah.
2: That's
1: the ultimate
2: decider for me.
0: My wife's feet don't stink that I know of. I've never smelled them.
2: Yeah.
0: But
1: I thought you licked her toe the
0: I did
1: other
0: lick
1: day.
0: Her toe, and she was hot pissed about that. And I don't even like feet. I did it to be sarcastic, and she was like hostile mad at me. But here's the thing. When you wear slides, flip-flops, or whatever you call your mm-hmm. shoes, Des, your feet are dirty. I don't care what you say. Your feet are dirty.
1: Yeah.
0: So you're putting your dirty feet on my uh-huh. dashboard.
1: Yeah.
0: And you have no problem with that. No. That's like putting them on my kitchen table. Would you do that?
2: Someone peed in my car, Wes. I really couldn't care less.
0: I mean, there's that. But I mean, you know what I'm saying, though? Like, would you put your feet on the corner of my... Would you just lean back in a chair at my house and put your feet on my kitchen table, like the edge of it?
1: Do you eat on your... on your dashboard of your car? Because that's not a good comparison.
0: Okay, would you put your feet... I'm trying to think of against my window in my house. Like, say, well, my couch was against the window. Would you just rest your feet up against the window?
1: That is the one thing that does bugs if we're on a road trip and I do put
0: you
1: my
0: legs
1: up there.
0: You don't go all the way to the windshield.
1: There. Nope, but it's... But depends. Like, if we're in a smaller car, my legs aren't long by any means. But if my feet are up there, sometimes, like, my toe might hit the window and then there's a toe mark and that does bother me. I don't like that. Mm. Somebody said, I am pro. Yes. Feet
0: what?
1: On. Yep. Yep. Love my feet up.
0: Ooh, somebody said it as an ambulance driver for 20 years. I can tell you.
1: Yeah.
0: Not a good outcome.
1: I know. I've always heard that your feet up there. I mean, you're just.
0: I've split that airbag.
1: Yeah. It would not be good. You'd be, yep. To quote, you would be screwed if the airbag deployed. It's so dangerous to put your feet on the dash. If you get in an accident, your legs are going to be broken into pieces. Oh, God.
0: I understand the danger part, and I appreciate the ambulance driver and other people saying the safety issues, all that. I just don't want your grossness up there. I don't like feet. I don't want your feet. And then I don't want to look over when I'm driving 2 days later and see your toe prints upon my dashboard. You know what I'm saying? I don't want to see any of that.
1: Yeah, I get it's dangerous, but it's quite comfortable. And I did.
0: Is it really that comfortable?
1: Yeah. Oh, yeah. Oh, it's quite comfortable.
2: When the AC is going.
1: Yeah, especially if you got a skirt on. Woo! Blow it up there. It's nice and cool.
2: Yeah, I can't relate to that part, but I'm sure it's enjoyable.
1: Well, if you have shorts on, it could give you a little cool down.
0: Yeah. Okay, but then you judge me for standing in front of the jets on a pool?
1: Yeah, I do.
0: Why? Why is that any different?
1: Well, because that's just dirty. Like,
0: but
1: not
0: the
1: in
0: air
1: the,
0: conditioning
1: not,
0: blowing up
1: no, that's
0: your
1: just
0: skirt
1: a,
0: is okay, but not
1: that's
0: the...
1: That just happens if you put your legs up there.
0: I just happen to stop in front of the jets in a pool, too.
1: Oh, my God.
0: If you're facing away from it, ooh, the glory.
1: Oh, my God. People are like, I love putting my legs up there, but now I don't because it is so dangerous. I know. Gosh, you guys, I will. Is this a safe place?
0: Yeah, go for it.
1: I used to have a little tiny Honda CRX named Cecil the Cirx. And it was, I mean, little. And I don't know what it was. I used to put my left leg out the window when I was driving.
0: When you were driving?
1: Yeah, like up by the mirror.
2: What?
1: Uh-huh. I know. I was young and dumb.
0: How can you... Like, I feel like that's a far spread for your little short legs.
1: No, I'm very flexible. It just, like, I feel like my foot would go, like, if I was driving a long way, I'd just put it up on that side, right up there by the side mirror. And, yeah.
0: I don't think I've ever seen a driver do that. Have you ever seen a driver do that, Brooks?
2: Never.
1: I shouldn't see a driver do that.
0: No, you shouldn't.
1: It was the 90s.
0: It doesn't make it.
2: Okay, in that case.
1: It was a different time.
0: Different time. Well, people are very torn on this one. Most people are saying the danger reason is why they say don't do it. I just want to say the gross
2: level. The fun, please.
1: Somebody said two words, no, toe towel. Toe towel. So you just have a little towel there to put your little tootsies on? Oh.
0: A toe towel on my dashboard.
1: Oh, Wes, here. This is how you get Marie to not do this in your car. Wes, just present it to her as if you're very worried for her safety.
0: She won't care. She'll be like, Dad's like, it's more worth the air conditioning blowing. And not worry about my safety. Drive safe. All she would say to me is drive safer then.
2: I wonder if they make... Are you guys... Have you heard of foot hammocks for like flying planes?
1: No.
2: I saw it on TikTok once and I got it for my flight to Dublin. It was a joke.
1: Oh, but it's not for real?
2: No, I mean, I think it is for real. You just need to buy a better quality one.
1: Oh, okay.
2: I wonder if there's the same thing for a car.
1: Oh yeah, like...
2: Like where you can install a little foot hammock. So you're not putting your feet up on the dash, but you're a little more elevated.
1: Okay, I like that idea. Somebody said that they just had a dream about this exact same thing last night. OMG. Weird.
0: Disgusting.
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0: Sometimes you see a song and you're like, boy, is that a short song, right? The shortest song in history. Shortest song ever recorded. The news Dez refused to use, I play for you next on KS95. 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
3: Welcome to it. 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
4: At 10, you can.
3: Wait, the one at 8, you can't?
4: No, because it's past the 45 minutes. Oh, yeah. That was a fun conversation I had.
2: Okay, so just kidding.
3: I just got the text, so I was like, oh, it should be all good now. I thought maybe the next step. Okay, I guess at 10.
4: Yep.
2: Well, that is the news you'll refuse to use.
4: You'll get double for at 10 now.
2: Okay, so just keep that
4: double
2: word.
4: Double entries at 10.
2: Okay.
3: Okay, so now time for the news Dez refused to use. Brooks, what do you got?
4: Yeah, so this is, I love a good scam. I fall for a scam as much as the next person, so I always respect the hustle. There's a luxury grocery chain, and of course it's in the LA area.
2: Ooh,
4: the greater
2: fancy.
4: LA area. Yeah, they have started selling cups of sacred water for $12 each.
2: Are you supposed to drink said sacred water or like dump it on your head?
4: You're supposed to drink it. It's
2: okay.
4: Supposedly very nutritious.
2: Oh, pfft.
4: The precious add-ons.
2: Oh.
4: Yeah, are supposed to help. It is described as a clarified herbal tonic infused with organic jasmine tea and botanical extracts.
2: Oh, my God.
4: Served as a refreshing elixir poured over ice.
3: I think it sounds magical.
2: Will you spend $12 on it?
3: Are you kidding me? Of course I am.
4: Yeah,
3: nobody's going to tell me
4: Marie,
3: no.
4: Marie will tell you no.
3: Ain't nobody in charge of me. I do what I want. Just kidding. I could never buy that. ever.
2: And you shouldn't. That's just stupid.
3: Man of a house. I'll put on the pants. And the family, no, I don't. She has all the pants.
2: She's got all the things.
3: All the pants.
4: Could you imagine Marie finding out you drop $12 on sacred water?
3: Dude, you have no idea how much I get yelled at if I buy anything downstairs in the cafeteria because it's way cheaper if I just go to the grocery store, if I go to Cub and Buy instead of buying it here. Do you know how much more you paid buying it there? I get monthly when she has to do the bills.
2: Yes.
3: Monthly
2: we
3: gets
2: all,
3: scolded.
2: We all should be doing what Marie says in that case. Why are we spending it? We're idiots.
4: It's too hard to remember to fill up William Perry.
3: I know. William Perry's been empty for a hot minute. We got to get him all filled up. That's our mini refrigerator, by the way. The fridge, Perry. Okay, so can you guys name, you're in radio, you've been around for a long time, you know many genres of music. Can you name the shortest recorded song in history? What one do you think it would be?
2: Be My Little Boo Thing. No, it's like, only like a minute 50.
4: A legitimate.
3: This was an actual recorded song on an album, was released on 7-inch singles.
19: On a record. I was thinking when I thought of this, Anna Kendrick, Cups. We played that a lot. I remember that song was like a minute 20. Super short, right?
20: That was a shorty. Song two, I remember, that was 2 minutes, but that would always get me to the top of an hour, yeah.
19: There is a band by the name of Napalm Death. Do you think you could name their song?
20: No. Is it just a swear word or something?
19: It is not. It's from their album Scum. Napalm Death, Scum. The song is called You Suffer. You ready for it?
2: Mm-hmm.
19: Here we go.
2: That's it?
19: 1.3 seconds, shortest recorded song in history. Napalm Death. Thank you very much. It was a great song, wasn't it? What did you guys think of it?
2: That was stupid.
20: I wonder how it sounds on an album. Like from track to track.
19: Cut two.
2: What are they saying?
19: I don't know. It's celebrating 20 years. It's 20 years old,
21: you guys. Has all
19: Whoops, sorry about that. YouTube and their commercials.
2: That is weird. Like, I don't even know how that's considered a song.
20: And was that track two on the album, did you say?
19: It was released as its own single.
20: Oh, okay.
2: Yeah. So you spent a lot of money to hear Sierra.
20: I thought it was an album cut because I'm thinking, okay, so what if their first song was like a really sweet song?
19: I mean, do they sound like a band that does sweet songs? I don't think so. But yeah, you can find that anywhere that you buy your records, if you still buy records. Napalm Death, it's on the album Scum. The song is called You Suffer.
2: No, thank you.
19: You won't be buying that.
2: I will. I'm not going to be. I don't think I'm. I just don't think I'm a Nate Palmer.
20: I wonder. Wouldn't that be genius though if somebody kept listening on repeat? Like, in terms of their streaming numbers, what if they just had an absurd amount of streams?
2: Just well. Gosh, that's actually kind of smart.
19: Very smart.
2: Yeah. Wow. Maybe I should take one little part of the Dez album.
20: It's actually a platinum record just because of how short it is.
19: Could you imagine? Yeah, they did 1.3 seconds, Dez. You do a song in 1.2 seconds.
2: I got it.
19: Which song is it going to be?
2: I don't know. I've got to think of one that sort of goes, ah!
19: You don't have any songs.
20: Hit It or Quit It became
2: hit
20: a...
2: Hit It!
19: Too long.
20: Hit. Frank Fatality.
19: Just you going,
2: Which is not going to be...
19: Oh, that could sell.
20: Yeah, and you don't really have any, like, single word titles of...
19: Climax was a good one.
2: It was a different time.
19: Climax is one of our favorites.
2: I don't have that song, you weirdo.
20: I believe you for a sec.
22: 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And here's what's coming up next.
19: Do somehow, some way, learn anything by listening today. 75617, or you can always call 651-989-5795. I learned something, and then I got warned on text from people, too. 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Get on it. You're old. Old as dirt. That's next.
23: 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Our colors will fade.

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20: If you somehow, someway learned anything by listening to the show today, 75617, me and some listeners have both learned the same thing today. I'll get to mine momentarily. Brooks, what did you learn?
21: I learned that so many parents dread the thoughts of their kids being in sports and the travel and the time commitment.
20: By the way, parents, this is our own doing.
22: I know, because we decide to sign them up for things.
21: You love the idea of your kid becoming a star athlete and getting a scholarship, mostly because then you don't have to pay for it. But then all the work leading up to it, yeah, there's a commitment for sure.
20: I didn't know if my kids would ever get a scholarship in there. I just liked the more competitive. I felt like it was going to make them better leaders, better communicators.
22: Set them up for life.
20: Yeah, that they were going to be better team players some way down the road with their job or whatever.
21: You gain a lot of life experience and everything.
20: Right.
22: Yeah.
20: I learned something that other listeners learned as well, that you can get shingles in your eye, which I had no idea. I thought it was like chicken, because you can't get chicken pox in your eye, can you? That I know of.
22: I am not a doctor.
20: But then Des said, yeah, you can totally get shingles in your eye and it can make you actually blind. And then that made me paranoid because that was another layer. And then there's something with being over 50.
22: I think you can get a vaccine for the shingles.
20: I got to be 50 to get that.
22: I was thinking it was older than that. But I mean, yeah, when you can get it, I would get it. Because
21: shingles is no joke.
22: Oh, seeing my mother-in-law when she had it and she was in such pain.
21: Is it the Pacers star Tyrese Halliburton?
20: Oh, yeah.
21: He has it. And so he didn't have eyebrows for a little bit there, and just like he was gained a lot of weight because of the medication and stuff.
20: Really?
21: Oh. Yeah. So who knows what his status will be for this year?
20: Huh. So if you had chickenpox, you can still get shingles, though. I'm just asking stupid questions that I don't know the answers to.
22: You know what? We'll ask the Google machine.
20: Ask the shingle doctor.
22: Mm-hmm.
20: Or your WebMD. Local roofer, because they're good with the shingles.
22: Yep, different kind of shingles.
20: Des, what did you learn?
22: Okay, I learned bright and early this morning. It was probably at like 5:45.
21: Yeah. When we're firing our synapses.
22: Yep. Yep, we were playing our little contest to get us going, and we loved it. It was songs that are...
20: They're cheesy songs from the early 2000s.
22: And I feel like we did so good at that game. But I learned that Tal Bachman, who's a 90s singer, basically, or maybe early 2000s.
21: Which this wasn't even one of those. I just thought it was this artist for a sexual song.
22: Yes. But it's the son of Bachman, of Bachman Turner Overdrive.
21: Yeah. Yeah.
22: What?
20: Tal Bachman, yeah, the son of, like, arguably, BTO is pretty big, I guess, but this song is still, like,
22: it's a great song.
21: It's in so many movies, too.
20: Oh, yeah.
21: Like, it's such a cliche song to use, but...
20: It was very nepotism days then, because do you remember the lead singer of Wildflowers?
22: Wallflowers.
20: Jacob Dylan.
22: Yep.
20: Who's Bob Dylan's son. Like, the whole era just had all these, like, kids of superstars that were going into music. But, yeah, Tal Bachman, the son of, I couldn't even tell you what his name is in Bachman Turner Overdrive.
22: Mr. Bachman. Not to be confused with the owner of Bachman's here.
20: That is very true. Crisco returns tomorrow. Have a great rest of your Monday. We'll see you in the morning on KS95 with Crisco, Dez, and Wes.

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0: 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Today's Variety.

Today's variety, K95. I told you last week that the price of stamps was going to go up on Sunday, so yesterday. And so Barbie has a collab with USPS. And so they have these stamps. They're very pink. Barbie's dressed for 10 different iconic careers. Love this. If I were going to buy stamps, I would definitely get these.

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Rihanna was a special guest of Jay-Z's concerts. 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

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She's the new face of American Eagle. Today's Variety, KS95, it's TJ. Congrats to Sarah in Morristown. She's going to AM Gold Yacht Rock, which is going to be Allianz Field on Friday, August 14th. I'm going to have more tickets for you to win all week long. And these aren't just any tickets. This is VIP. 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It looks really cool.

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Shaboozey has a new album coming out, and it combines his love of music with his love of movies. From the very first song to the last song, the entire album plays out like a movie. 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

K-75. Well, the World Cup semifinals are set tomorrow. France versus Spain in Arlington. And then Wednesday will be England versus Argentina. And that's going to be played in Atlanta.

today's variety, K95, Fontamore, repairing a water heater at home near Ryan Lake in Robbinsdale. 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
2: 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Claire's friend left something at her house. 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
0: How's it going?
1: It is going. How are you?
0: It is going also. It's quite the Mondayest of the Mondays.
1: Yes.
0: Well, good news for you. You've got a pair of tickets to Sienna Spyro on October 28th at First Ave.
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KS95, it's TJ. Lucas Graham going to be in town August 15th. Yes, that is the same day Ed Sheeran is going to be at U.S. Bank Stadium because Lucas Graham is his opener. Listen at 2 o'clock for the concert code. That's going to get you in for tickets from KS95. What?

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Monday. It's Angie Taylor. How you feeling? Hope you're good. So World Cup is down to the final four teams. France plays Spain tomorrow. Then it's England versus Argentina on Wednesday. Championship game Saturday. Justin Bieber, Madonna, BTS, all a part of that halftime show. Should be good. Is your team still in? I'm rooting for France because I have a French bulldog. So, you know, it's family.

Angie Taylor, rocking your Monday. Google is reporting the most searched word definition in the U.S. so far for this year is gaslighting. Now, if you don't know what gaslighting is, I'll give you my ex's number. He can gaslight you in the next week. He's an expert.

0: It's KS95 on your Monday, hot and sweaty, 93 degrees. We are under a heat dome, heat warning all week. So, you know, take care of yourself. Even though it's like hot and sweaty, it's still the best place to live, isn't it? According to CNBC, the states with the highest quality of life scores are Vermont, Maine, New Jersey, Connecticut, and of course, Minnesota. Come on, we make every list all the time. As somebody that was born and raised here, I can say yes. Quality life, amazing. States with the worst scores, Tennessee, Texas, Indiana, Louisiana, and Georgia. Ah, Minnesota's beautiful, except for, you know, when it's sticky and gross and the skeeters are out. But other than that, amazing. Thank you so much for listening to KS95.
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95. Hey, how you doing? It's Angie Taylor. I don't know when the last time you were on Russian TikTok was. I know you're on there all the time. But this is the new hotness in Russia. It's been flooded with clips of people on TikTok abusing their expensive Apple phones, their iPhones. It's all part of this online trend where dudes are taking their iPhones and getting them all banged up and scratched up, piercing the back of their phones to make them look more beat up because it's more manly. That's the dumbest thing I've ever heard.

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95. Hey. Hope you're having an amazing Monday. Thanks for listening. It's Angie Taylor. Listen, if you rent a party bus, you sort of expect the driver to not be one of the hardest partiers on the bus. This party bus in North Carolina ran into three cars before crashing into a house early Saturday. And then the dude stayed at the house and partied there, too.

Oh boy, Pitbull, the singer, you know, Pitbull the Baldy, set a world record for the largest gathering of people wearing bald caps. It was set at Hyde Park in London. 22,000 Baldies. Yes!

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1: 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And by the way, KS95, thank you for listening. It's Angie Taylor. I stopped in to get a coffee on my way in. This girl had on the cutest sundress. And I was like, oh, my God, you look amazing. I love your dress. And she said to me, I'm married. I was like, oh, my God, calm down. You're not my type. You're not Rihanna. Let's take a look at the roads, you guys. 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And look out for a crash on 35E South between Wheelock and Maryland right now. Also, 35W South has a stalled car at the entrance ramp from Diamond Lake Road. 270 hours of training, that's what their techs go through. 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Valvoline, instant oil change. Change wisely. 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

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When it's last call and they kick us out the door. It's getting kind of late, but the ladies want some more. Oh my, good Lord. Tell them drink some.

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1: We have weather alerts posted all the way through Thursday. This is your high heat and humidity. In fact, the National Weather Service has issued extreme heat warnings all the way through Thursday. High temperatures in the mid to upper 90s. It will feel like low 100s as we go throughout the week. The good news, all sunshine, no rain chances over the next 7 days.
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Happy Monday afternoon. Angie Taylor driving you home. 28% of people think they could score in the World Cup by converting a penalty kick, including women over 65. 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
1: 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Shout out to John and Jerry Carroll. Recently celebrated their 80th wedding anniversary. What is the secret, you might ask? It's going to McDonald's every Friday and having a sausage egg McMuffin. Shout out to them.

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1: We have weather alerts posted all the way through Thursday. This is your high heat and humidity. In fact, the National Weather Service has issued extreme heat warnings all the way through Thursday. High temperatures in the mid to upper 90s. It will feel like low 100s as we go throughout the week. The good news, all sunshine, no rain chances over the next 7 days.
0: All sunshine, very sweaty, 93. Oh, can't wait to jump in the shower after a hot day. That's Twin Cities weather on KS95.
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KS95, it's Angie Taylor. Not sure if you guys are still watching American Horror Story, but season 13 just lost Ariana Grande to the cast because of her tour, Eternal Sunshine Tour. She can't be on there. So I guess I'm not watching this one either.

0: 95. Let's take a look at your traffic. It's brought to you by Apollo. I'm sorry, it is not. It's brought to you by Royal Credit Union. Hello. If you're on 694 West, look out for debris on the road around the exit of 35E in Little Canada. There's also a crash right now on 35W North at the ramp to County Road D. Keep your eyes open. That's traffic on KS95.
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3: Coming up with Love More Listum, Claire's friend left something at her house. 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

Kiss 95. Hello, Angie Taylor, rocking the ride home with you. Jay-Z had his Yankee Stadium shows over the weekend. Beyonce and Blue Ivy twinning. Gosh, Blue Ivy is so cute. And then Rihanna joined him on stage last night, and everybody lost their damn minds. And that's great, Rihanna. But where's the damn album? That's what I want to know. Come on.

It is 95 degrees, and the weather makes people do some crazy things when it's this hot. So check this out. Today, before work, I took a Pilates class, and, you know, before Pilates class, the instructor and I usually, like, kind of chit-chat while we're stretching. And so today, she's like, I'm so jacked for this class because I'm not going to sweat. I'm like, how is that possible? She had two panty liners taped into her sports bra to soak up all the sweat because it's so hot. I was like, huh. I mean, I'm thinking there has to be a better way to do this. I don't know what that way is. Maybe you do. Like, how do you not get the boob sweat, ladies? 75617, let me know. I don't know. That's one way to stay dry with the pads, but good for her. I feel about

0: 95. Angie Taylor on your drive home. I have to read some of these texts because I said earlier that I went to Pilates this morning and my instructor had put panty liners inside of her sports bra to soak up all the boob sweat. And I was like, oh, does that work? And so I was asking, like, there has to be other ways because I feel like that would look really bulky. Let's go to these texts. Some people have other ways. 2776 says, Lumi has full body deodorant. Yes, I've seen the Lumi ads. Somebody said deodorant under your boobs. Does that work? I mean, I guess your bra would get all kind of messed up, but whatever. Somebody asked, can you ask her not how to not get swass? How to not get swass? Just roll up some toilet paper so it looks like a banana and then stick it between your cheeks. That's my advice. Let's look at traffic right now. I don't know if that's good advice, but that's the one you get. Traffic is brought to you by Valvoline. 35W South has a stalled car right now at the entrance ramp from Diamond Lake Road. Also, look out for a crash on 35 East South. Slowdowns between Wheelock and Maryland. Summer means a whole lot of extra miles. Last place you want your engine to give you a hard time is halfway to nowhere. That's why every oil change at Valvoline Instant Oil Change includes an 18-point maintenance check. Change wisely. 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

It's KS95. How you doing? Happy Monday. Fans are disappointed that Zendaya had her Odyssey movie premiere dress delivered to her by a private jet. Her stylist got it fresh off a runway in Paris, La Roche, and then stuck it on a plane. Private jet, I mean, private jet's not for fashion. We don't do that. I understand the environment and everything, but it's Zendaya.

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1: Hey, shout out to Laura Ingalls Wilder Elementary School in South Minneapolis, where I went. Because Little House on the Prairie, the reboot, are you guys watching it on Netflix? If you're not, your Minnesota card gets taken away. Like, you have to watch it. But that a-hole, Nellie Olson, is making an appearance on episode 2.

0: KS95. Happy Monday. I hope your weekend was awesome. I know it's like hot and gross and steamy, but I hope you had a great weekend. Like I said, I was watching, Little House on the Prairie, and it is on Netflix. And I know it's like, well, Little House on the Prairie, but I grew up on the books. And then, you know, I went to Wilder Elementary in South Minneapolis. So it's very special to me. Walnut Grove, you know, all that stuff. But, yeah, Nellie Olson is now living in the woods. And that's what happens when you curl your hair and you don't brush out the curls. All right, let's do some weather.
1: Twin Cities weather.
0: Yes, Twin Cities weather. Like I said, it is hot. It is steamy. It is 94 right now. But let's find out all of it from Channel 5's Chris Reese.
2: We have weather alerts posted all the way through Thursday. This is your high heat and humidity. In fact, the National Weather Service has issued extreme heat warnings all the way through Thursday. High temperatures in the mid to upper 90s. It will feel like low 100s as we go throughout the week. The good news, all sunshine, no rain chances over the next 7 days.
0: Wes McCain is in the studio right now. Wes?
3: I was good until I wasn't. Good, Angie, until I wasn't.
0: Hi, Wes.
3: How are you doing?
0: Do you remember who the weather sponsor is?
3: It is. That is a really... Valvoline. It's Valvoline.
0: It's Valvoline. Yes, Valvoline Instant Oil Change. Thank you so much.
3: I got you.
0: Thank you. Thank you for being my producer today, Wes McCain.
3: I loved it. It was fun. It was fun talking off air and on air with you.
0: Yes. Yeah. My homie from back in the day. Yes. Like I said, 94 right now. Ah, KS95.
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3: Coming up with Love or Listem, Claire's friend left something at her house. 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

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Kesha, you know, back in the day was on The Simple Life with Paris Hilton and Nicole Richie. Do you guys remember that? 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And my daughter loves Kesha, so I had to go back and show her the old footage. 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

0: of bad habits. Did you guys see the video footage of Britney Spears riding on the 101 freeway in Los Angeles in a Mercedes SUV with her head and torso sticking out through the sunroof? Some guy was driving. We don't know who he is. This is what Britney said about it. What people see is 2 seconds of insanity, of me arching to the Lord's. 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We all need to come out of the roof a little bit more.
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18: 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Please make me a doctor's appointment.
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18: 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How is EPI treated?
19: 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Creon is the number one prescribed treatment for EPI.
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KS95, how you doing? Happy Monday. It's Angie Taylor. Oh, are you into the World Cup? We're down to the Final Four. And for the first time in World Cup history, the four top teams are in the Final Four. Argentina, Spain, France, and England. In that order, is anybody in your house? Do they still have a team? Somebody in my house does. Their home country. My French bulldog.

0: KS95, it's Angie Taylor. Did you know that Rosie O'Donnell quit her highly successful talk show in 2002 because she had $100 million in the bank? She said, I already have that money, and if I think I need more, something is wrong with me. That is pretty amazing that she was able to do that. I am not able to do that. I do not have $100 million in the bank, so I will be back tomorrow. Have a great evening. KS95.
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